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1: Till then, it's John Paul, and I am playing your 90s request. 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Just like this one from Lori.

0: one. That's Adam's Rib, Melanie Doane.
1: Mm-hmm. What interesting song do you want to hear tonight from the 90s? Rob says he wants to hear Something Sitting on the Dock. He suggested December 1963, which of course was an original hit from like the late 60s and 70s, but it was remade in the 90s, and you're going to be able to dance to it here in moments. If you look at your deck right now, you know what would make it better? A brand new barbecue, and we've got one here in the studio. We're going to give it away with Summer Is for Radio. I'm not putting it together, though, but I'll give you the box. I'll also give you $500 and 4 tickets to go see the Jays. 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You just go in, you go, hey, I'm here with MyFM. 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
0: 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We'll pick a winner a little bit later. 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You just got to tell me which one of these things actually happened in the 90s. Did the TV show Friends premiere? Or was it Big Bang Theory that debuted? Or did Stranger Things become a hit in the 90s? Send me the correct answer. 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
15: Here's your three-day forecast from the MyFM Weather Center. A risk of a thunderstorm overnight tonight, a low of 11. Sunny skies Saturday, a high of 24, low 13. And a 40% chance of Sunday showers, a high of 23. 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
0: 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And thanks to everyone who texted. Most people got it right. I don't think this was hard. Everyone who texted, and we're going to do it one more time, is in the draw to win our collector's item air freshener. 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No one else will have it. The question was, which of these happened in the 90s? Was it that the TV show Friends premiered? Was it The Big Bang making a debut? Or was it Stranger Things becoming a hit? The correct answer? Friends first aired in 1994 and quickly became one of the decade's biggest shows. 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
1: 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I'm playing your 90s requests. It's John Paul. 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
10: Here's your three-day forecast from the MyFM Weather Center. A risk of a thunderstorm overnight tonight, a low of 11. Sunny skies Saturday, a high of 24, low 13. And a 40% chance of Sunday showers, a high of 23. 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
1: Did it happen in the 90s?
0: Everyone who entered tonight is in the draw. I'll contact the winner in minutes. Which one of these things happened in the 90s? Did Canada host the FIFA World Women's World Cup? Did the Edmonton grads win the national basketball title? Or were the FIFA Women's World Cup played for the very first time? The answer, the first FIFA Women's World Cup took place in 1991. Hopefully you got that right. Nice!
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2: Here's your three-day forecast from the MyFM Weather Center. A risk of a thunderstorm overnight tonight, a low of 11. Sunny skies Saturday, a high of 24, low 13. And a 40% chance of Sunday showers, a high of 23. 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
3: Here's your three-day forecast from the MyFM Weather Center. A risk of a thunderstorm overnight tonight, a low of 11. Sunny skies Saturday, a high of 24, low 13. And a 40% chance of Sunday showers, a high of 23. 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

really got me thinking. Were you out drinking? Were you in the living room chilling, watching television? It's been a year now. Think I figured out how to let you go and let communication die out. I know, you weren't down for forever and it's fine. I know, we weren't meant for each other and it's fine. But if the world was ending, you'd come over, right? You'd come over and you'd stay the night. Would you love me for the hell of it? All our fears would be irrelevant. If the world was ending, you'd come over, right? The sky'd be falling and I'd hold you tight. And there wouldn't be a reason why we would even have to say goodbye. If the world was ending, you'd come over, right? Right? If the world was ending, you would come over, right? Right?

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1: Here's your three-day forecast from the MyFM Weather Center. Sunny skies Saturday with a high of 24 and a humidex of 26. Clear skies Saturday night, a low of 13. A 40% chance of showers throughout Sunday with a high of 23 and a low of 18. And cloudy skies Monday, a high of 25. 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
1: Here's your three-day forecast from the MyFM Weather Center. Sunny skies Saturday with a high of 24 and a humidex of 26. Clear skies Saturday night, a low of 13. A 40% chance of showers throughout Sunday with a high of 23 and a low of 18. And cloudy skies Monday, a high of 25. 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
1: Here's your three-day forecast from the MyFM Weather Center. Sunny skies Saturday with a high of 24 and a humidex of 26. Clear skies Saturday night, a low of 13. A 40% chance of showers throughout Sunday with a high of 23 and a low of 18. And cloudy skies Monday, a high of 25. 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
2: Here's your three-day forecast from the MyFM Weather Center. Sunny skies Saturday with a high of 24 and a humidex of 26. Clear skies Saturday night, a low of 13. A 40% chance of showers throughout Sunday with a high of 23 and a low of 18. And cloudy skies Monday, a high of 25. 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
1: Here's your three-day forecast from the MyFM Weather Center. Sunny skies Saturday with a high of 24 and a humidex of 26. Clear skies Saturday night, a low of 13. A 40% chance of showers throughout Sunday with a high of 23 and a low of 18. And cloudy skies Monday, a high of 25. 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
1: Here's your three-day forecast from the MyFM Weather Center. Sunny skies Saturday with a high of 24 and a humidex of 26. Clear skies Saturday night, a low of 13. A 40% chance of showers throughout Sunday with a high of 23 and a low of 18. And cloudy skies Monday, a high of 25. 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
1: Here's your three-day forecast from the MyFM Weather Center. Sunny skies Saturday with a high of 24 and a humidex of 26. Clear skies Saturday night, a low of 13. A 40% chance of showers throughout Sunday with a high of 23 and a low of 18. And cloudy skies Monday, a high of 25. 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
2: Here's your three-day forecast from the MyFM Weather Center. Sunny skies Saturday with a high of 24 and a humidex of 26. Clear skies Saturday night, a low of 13. A 40% chance of showers throughout Sunday with a high of 23 and a low of 18. And cloudy skies Monday, a high of 25. 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
1: Here's your three-day forecast from the MyFM Weather Center. Sunny skies Saturday with a high of 24 and a humidex of 26. Clear skies Saturday night, a low of 13. A 40% chance of showers throughout Sunday with a high of 23 and a low of 18. And cloudy skies Monday, a high of 25. 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
1: Here's your three-day forecast from the MyFM Weather Center. Sunny skies Saturday with a high of 24 and a humidex of 26. Clear skies Saturday night, a low of 13. A 40% chance of showers throughout Sunday with a high of 23 and a low of 18. And cloudy skies Monday, a high of 25. 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
2: 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More than 34 young performers will appear in No Strings Attached at the Station Theatre in Smiths Falls. Evening shows begin at 7:30 on August 14th, 20th, and 21st, with 2 o'clock matinees August 15th, 16th, 22nd, and 23rd. The family musical retells the Pinocchio story through memorable characters, humor, music, and plenty of heart. 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
1: Here's your three-day forecast from the MyFM Weather Center. Sunny skies Saturday with a high of 24 and a humidex of 26. Clear skies Saturday night, a low of 13. A 40% chance of showers throughout Sunday with a high of 23 and a low of 18. And cloudy skies Monday, a high of 25. 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
1: Good morning, I'm Brian Turner in the MyFM newsroom with a breaking report to let you know that this morning Highway 7 is closed in both directions between Perth and Ferguson Falls Road due to a collision. OPP report that injuries are being assessed and the road closure is expected to be lengthy. Before heading out this morning, check 511on.ca for the latest. I'm Brian Turner in the MyFM newsroom.

0: There's music from Glass Tiger and Someday at 88.1 MyFM. Brian Perkin with you on this Saturday morning. Here we are, the 15th of August already, the middle of August. Where did June, July go? And the first part of August, it's been a very fast summer with lots of rain to boot. Let's have a look at our weather forecast today. Not any rain in the forecast today, which is great news. Sunshine with a mix of sun and cloud this afternoon and a high around 24. With a humidex, it'll feel more like 26. And then tonight, down, rather cool, to a low of 13 degrees. Tomorrow, Sunday, we've got clouds and a 40% chance of showers with a high of 23. A 30% chance of showers on Monday and a high of 25. Don't forget that today we have the Perth Farmers Market open, and they're starting shortly at 8 this morning. They'll go until 1 o'clock this afternoon. That'll be at the Crystal Palace in Perth for all kinds of fresh local food, live music, cafe seating by the water, and some prize draws as well. Don't miss it today, the Perth Farmers Market.
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0: tomorrow, giving residents a chance to reduce waste by sharing unwanted items. So you can place some gently used items that you don't want anymore at the curb, clearly mark them as free, and then others can drive by, have a look, and maybe take them, recycle them, use them again. 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
4: Here's Lanark and Leeds 3-day forecast. Today is a warm sunny day, the high 24, feeling more like 27. Tonight clear skies, we'll drop down to a low of 13. Tomorrow we'll see more sunshine, with increasing cloudiness early in the afternoon, the high 24. And Monday should be more of an indoor day, as we could see cloudy skies, with a slight chance of showers and a high of 25. 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

0: I'm Brian Turner in the MyFM newsroom with this breaking report. Highway 7 is closed in both directions between Drummond Concession Road 7 and Ferguson Falls Roads due to a single motor vehicle accident with injuries. The OPP are reporting that the closure is expected to be extended. To check all road conditions before heading out, go online to 511ON.ca. Motorists are urged to avoid the area and to take alternate routes. I'm Brian Turner in the MyFM newsroom.
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0: Those are the Stars in 54, and if you could read my mind at 88.1 My FM. Well, it's finally here. Great big watershed event today. It's the Friends of the Tay Watershed celebrating their 25th annual Watershed Discovery Day today, and it runs from 8 this morning until about 1 o'clock this afternoon at the Perth Farmers Market, right inside the Crystal Palace in the Tay Basin. 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So don't miss it today. 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The 25th annual Watershed Discovery Day from 8 until 1 today at the Perth Farmers Market.
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0: There's better when Sound Clash and When the Night Feels My Song at 88.1 MyFM. Well, a couple of weeks ago during the Civic Holiday Weekend, the Bennett and Fagan Lake Association had some great fireworks. And now they are meeting again for their open air meet and greet today. It's the annual general meeting that will be held today at 10 a.m. at Ennis Beach. And that's at 2032 Beach Road on Bennett Lake today. They're asking everybody to come early for coffee, bring a lawn chair, and meet some of your neighbors as well on the lake. That's put on by the Bennett and Fagan Lake Association. Their meet and greet annual general meeting today starts this morning at 10 a.m.
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0: 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It's 7 o'clock. Here's what's happening.
1: Good morning. I'm Brian Turner in the My FM newsroom. Here are your top stories from across Canada and around the world. Canada and the U.S. are still a long way from a trade deal that would reduce current tariffs and prevent new U.S. tariffs expected next week. Sources say negotiations in Washington have been constructive, with officials reviewing tariffs line by line. But any agreement is expected to include tariffs on steel, aluminum, autos, and lumber, while Canada wants substantial tariff reductions. As e-scooters become more and more common across Canada, pediatricians, emergency physicians, and other experts warn that injuries are rising while regulations struggle to keep pace. A pediatric emergency physician at SickKids Hospital in Toronto says he's seen a complete exponential rise in every type of injury that can result from an e-scooter crash, from minor scrapes to major brain injuries and death. Head injuries have reportedly been present in about half the cases, and the vast majority, if not all, were unhelmeted. Ontario is changing social assistance rules so that people without legal immigration status won't be able to receive benefits. The changes specify that people who are in Canada illegally and people only authorized to stay on a temporary basis, such as through student visas and work permits, are not eligible for social assistance. Premier Doug Ford vowed to make the change following media reports about a tribunal ruling that awarded Ontario Works payments to a man who came to Canada decades ago on a temporary work permit that has since expired. In MyFM Sports on the Diamonds yesterday, the Blue Jays beat the New York Yankees 3-1. The two teams continue their series this afternoon. In CFL action last night, Ottawa is still winless this season as they lost to Winnipeg 33-21. Today, Toronto is in Edmonton to take on the Elks, and Saskatchewan visits Hamilton. After two rounds at the PGA FedEx St. Jude Championship in Memphis, Canadian golfer Sudarshan Yelmaraju is sitting at 5-under, 6 strokes back of the leader Scottie Scheffler. And after the first day of the Ontario Honda Dealers Indy race at its new location in Markham was canceled due to some incomplete track features, organizers are hoping to fit in a full slate of practice runs and qualifiers today. You can find all of your local news online at myfmradio.ca. 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
7: Here's Lanark and Leeds 3-day forecast. Today is a warm sunny day, the high 24, feeling more like 27. Tonight clear skies, we'll drop down to a low of 13. Tomorrow we'll see more sunshine, with increasing cloudiness early in the afternoon, the high 24. And Monday should be more of an indoor day, as we could see cloudy skies with a slight chance of showers and a high of 25. 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
1: 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I'm Brian Turner in the MyFM newsroom. The OPP is reporting that Highway 7 is closed in both directions between Drummond Concession 7 and Ferguson Falls Roads due to a single vehicle accident with injuries. They expect the closure to be lengthy. They're asking motorists to avoid the area and to plan alternate routes. To check on the latest before you head out this morning, go online to 511ON.ca for the latest information. I'm Brian Turner in the MyFM newsroom.

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0: There's Serena Ryder, and oh, what I wouldn't do to have a couple of days without rain. And that's, I think, in the forecast, at least for today. Sunshine with a mix of sun and cloud this afternoon and a high around 24. It should feel more like 26 today. And then a cool low tonight down to 13. But we've got a 40% chance of some showers tomorrow, Sunday, with a high of 23. And then a 30% chance of showers on Monday with a high of 25. So some pretty seasonal temperatures, but that rain just wants to poke its head into just about every forecast. Well, just a reminder, today it's finally here. The Lanark County Plowing Match is on today, and this year it's happening at Macmore Farms at 537 Armstrong Road in Smiths Falls. And the event, of course, is featuring competition, plowing, vendors, a canteen lunch. We've got a silent auction and, of course, live music. And it's going to be a big celebration of local agricultural traditions and rural community heritage. It's the Lanark County Plowing Match today, again at Macmore Farms, 537 Armstrong Road in Smiths Falls.
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0: This Feist in 1234 at 88.1 MyFM. Well, let's have a look at our beach report. The following beaches, of course, in our area are monitored by the Southeast Public Health Unit and tested each week through the summer. And we've got a couple of red advisories, unfortunately, on some of the beaches this weekend. And when a red advisory is there, it means that swimming is not recommended because of high levels of E. coli bacteria. So the red flags are out today at Centennial Beach in Carlton Place, also Riverside Beach, in Lanark Highlands at the Lanark Beach, and another red mark today at the Merrickville Beach. Other than that, everything looks pretty good and is green and good to go this weekend for swimmers, including at Athens Sand Beach at Charleston Lake, also in Elizabethtown at Lynn Valley Park, Kittley at Bellamy Park, Lanark Highlands at Dalhousie Lake, also at Robertson Lake Beach in Lanark Highlands. We've got good conditions also at the Elmont Beach this weekend, Pakenham Beach, Drummond North Elmsley, the Rideau Ferry Yacht Club in Rideau Lakes region at Lower Beverly Lake Park, rather, Portland Campbell Street Beach, South Crosby Sand Lake Beach, and also Smith Falls, the junior and the senior beaches in good shape this weekend. In Westport, also good swimming at Foley Mountain and Westport Sand Lake, as reported by the Southeast Public Health. So get out and enjoy some of the beaches that are enjoying some great swimming this weekend.
1: Good morning. I'm Brian Turner in the MyFM newsroom with this breaking report. The OPP is reporting that Highway 7 is closed in both directions between Drummond Concession Road 7, otherwise known as Drummond Center, and Ferguson Falls Road due to a single motor vehicle collision with injuries. They expect the closure to be lengthy. Before you head out this morning, you're urged to check online at 511ON.ca for the latest updates. Motorists are advised to avoid the area and plan alternate routes. I'm Brian Turner in the MyFM newsroom.
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2: Here's Lanark and Leeds 3-day forecast. Today is a warm sunny day, the high 24, feeling more like 27. Tonight, clear skies, we'll drop down to a low of 13. Tomorrow, we'll see more sunshine with increasing cloudiness early in the afternoon, the high 24. And Monday should be more of an indoor day as we could see cloudy skies with a slight chance of showers and a high of 25. 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

0: There's Michael Bublé and everything at 88.1 MyFM. Hey, don't forget, if you've got a yard sale or a garage sale that's going on today or the weekend, we've got a chance for you to tell everybody about it on Lacey's Trading Post. And that's coming up after the 9 o'clock news this morning here at 88.1. Give us a shout and maybe mention a couple of the items that you're selling and your location. And Bob's your uncle. You'll have a whole crew of people hopefully enjoying the yard sale or garage sale today. Just a reminder that we have the Perth Citizens Band ready to strike up the band again tomorrow. This is their fourth installment of the 2026 Summer Pops Concert Series. And it all happens indoors at the Crystal Palace in the Tay Basin. And of course, a long-standing Perth tradition with the Citizens Band. And you'll find something that you'll enjoy to hear tomorrow during their very special Summer Pops Concert Series. The band starts 2 o'clock tomorrow afternoon at the Crystal Palace in Perth.
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0: Music there from Amanda Marshall and Dark Horse at 88.1 MyFM. Well, coming up at 8 o'clock, we'll be checking the latest news and sports with Brian Turner. After that, Brian will be your host for another edition of All About the House. And today, we go to the birds with backyard feeders and more. He's bringing in a great winged expert, Bob Volks, coming in from Gilligaloo Birds. And that's for a discussion on how to welcome birds to your yard. He'll cover the fall migration and how it differs from the spring migration and what we can do in our backyards to attract different birds as they travel through the area. Should be a lot of fun, especially for the birders. That's Bob Volks of Gilligaloo Birds on All About the House coming up after the 8 o'clock news here at 88.1 MyFM.
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1: 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It's 8 o'clock. 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
7: Good morning. I'm Brian Turner in the MyFM newsroom. Here are your top stories from across Canada and around the world. Canada and the U.S. remain divided as tariff negotiations continue ahead of an August 19th deadline. Sources say the federal government does not expect a deal soon. The U.S. has offered to cut auto tariffs in half to 12.5%, but Canadian officials reportedly believe the offer does not go far enough. Canadian drivers are paying more at the pumps as global oil prices rise amid the Iran war. CAA says regular gasoline is averaging about $1.67 a liter nationally, compared with $1.33 this time last year. A federal pause on the fuel excise tax is scheduled to end September 7th, potentially pushing prices higher. A magnitude 7.7 earthquake struck near the coast of Indonesia today, killing at least five people and collapsing buildings and homes. Authorities briefly issued a tsunami warning and urged coastal residents to move to higher ground. The warning was later lifted after officials found no significant change in sea levels. Several aftershocks were reported following the quake. In MyFM Sports on the Diamonds yesterday, the Blue Jays beat the New York Yankees 3-1. The two teams continue their series this afternoon. In CFL action last night, Ottawa is still winless this season as they lost to Winnipeg 33-21. Today, Toronto is in Edmonton to take on the Elks, and Saskatchewan visits Hamilton. After two rounds at the PGA FedEx St. Jude Championship in Memphis, Canadian golfer Sudarshan Yelmaraju is sitting at 5-under, 6 strokes back of the leader, Scotty Scheffler. And after the first day of the Ontario Honda Dealers Indy race at its new location in Markham was canceled due to some incomplete track features, organizers are hoping to fit in a full slate of practice runs and qualifiers today. You can find all of your local news online at myfmradio.ca. 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
13: Here's Lanark and Leeds 3-day forecast. Today is a warm sunny day, the high 24, feeling more like 27. Tonight clear skies, we'll drop down to a low of 13. Tomorrow we'll see more sunshine with increasing cloudiness early in the afternoon, the high 24. And Monday should be more of an indoor day as we could see cloudy skies with a slight chance of showers and a high of 25. 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

0: Good morning. I'm Brian Turner, and welcome to another edition of All About the House. Before we get started, just a reminder, according to the latest update from 5110ON.ca, Highway 7 in both directions is still showing closed between Drummond Concession 7, that's Drummond Center, and Ferguson Falls Road this morning. That was because of a single vehicle collision with injuries reported by the OPP. We're keeping an eye on it for you, but they're asking you, obviously, to avoid the area and to plan an alternate route if you're going to be heading out on Highway 7 today. And the best place to get the latest information online is at 511on.ca. That's where you can get all the information on road closures. We're used to using that website quite a bit in the winter time because it gives you road conditions, but comes in handy for situations like this. So remember, if your plans this morning were using Highway 7 between Perth and Carleton Place, you're going to have to plan some detours and set your time accordingly. Well, it's a beautiful day out there. We're looking at right now 16 degrees and getting warmer. A great day to talk about the topic we've got lined up today, and that's birds. How to welcome them, how to treat them, how to keep them coming back to your property. For a lot of homeowners and property owners, it's a major event. And to that end, we brought in none other than Bob Volks of Gilligaloo Bird Incorporated. Good morning, Bob.
1: Good morning. How are you doing this morning?
0: We're doing just fine. Thank you so much for joining us this morning.
1: Oh, appreciate it.
0: For anybody that hasn't heard about Gilligaloo Bird and you, give us a brief description of how you created Gilligaloo in Almont and what it's doing today.
1: Yeah, well, we're 15 years old this September. We created, Louise and I, kind of just, well, as the story goes, as Louise tells it, actually, we walked into the space, and we were both in real estate at the time, and I was 27 years as a realtor, but I've always been around and enjoyed the soulful experience, as I call it, in birding, backyard birding and that type of thing. And I always had in my mind that we needed to have a little different niche of product provided, and so we started 15 years ago and created the space in Almont, and we're still in the same spot.
0: So if no one's been into Gilligaloo before, I have been. It's a great store. What exactly can they expect to see? What do you offer, and what are you selling?
1: Well, this funny you say that. This week we've had some different conversation. I do a lot of video work on a daily basis through various social media sites and our website and all that kind of stuff. But a lot of times people, the industry itself, and this is where we started, the industry itself, as many industries, has a lot of consumerism products. We don't have any of those. So a lot of times people will come in and say, I need a replacement piece for this particular hummingbird feeder. And I'll say, well, we don't stock that hummingbird feeder, and we don't have those replacement parts for that hummingbird feeder, as an example. And because it's a commercialism product, and I see one right out the window over here. And so we drew a line in the sand right off the bat and said, okay, we're going to go from here forward with this particular type of product line in terms of functionality, safety, quality, functionality and safety for the birds, but also a high quality for the consumer. And so we keep and inventory things that are in that line.
0: So what you'll find in your store is, as you just described, a wide variety of different types of feeders, brackets, poles, anything that you could think of to mount in around your house or in your backyard to attract birds, and then a wide variety of foods.
1: Absolutely. So feeders, nesting boxes, pole systems. We have about 17 different varieties of seed, all specifically blended and designed to feed birds, not just a random bag of stuff. Three different blends for finches. Very, very specific. It's all in a biodegradable bag. It's designed by science, basically. So I liken it to, a lot of times, like dog food or any equine food or anything that's very specialized, because it's built based on the study and the science of feeding that particular animal, bird, whatever it happens to be. And our food blends are designed to feed birds in your backyard and perform outperform other things that are of lower quality, but also of poor value because it's just a bag of stuff.
0: And for anyone that thinks, well, what difference does it make what you feed a bird? There's lots of stories about, for example, hummingbirds. Mm. People think, well, if hummingbirds do exceptionally well on sugar water, they'll do anything. They'll do well with anything that's sugar laden. That's not the case. Anything like honey or maple syrup might be loaded in sugar, might attract hummingbirds, but it's certainly not good for them.
1: No good at all. And our plant-based product for hummingbirds has added vitamins and minerals in it to up the food value so that it has a higher food value to, because sugar is just the same as us, really. I mean, sugar is an empty calorie. There's really not any food value in it. And there isn't any food value in it for the hummers either, of which they're bulking up a little bit right now because, migration for them in the fall is going to start pretty soon over the course of the next 3 or 4 weeks.
0: Now, you brought up migration. A lot of people who frequent your store and who are actively working to attract birds to their property. The migration is a big event, spring and fall, because you get a lot of movement. Mm-hmm. You'll see a lot of different types of species that you don't always see. And it's like rush hour on the 401 some days. If you're the type to get out in your backyard and try to count different species, during migration, you'll probably count the highest number than as it would be or compared to the middle of the summer or the middle of winter. So we're heading to fall migration. What is the difference between spring and fall migration around here?
1: Yeah, so again, I've just completed a bunch of different video work on that. If you check out our Instagram or Facebook, or not so much YouTube, but our TikTok, I've just been talking about that because fall migration is completely different than spring migration. Spring migration is hurried, if you want to use that term. They've got one. They're coming back with one thought in mind, and that's they got to find a mate, they got to make a nest, they got to have some young. I call this period right now actually a little bit of a resting period. And I was talking about orioles when I was doing this video the other day, and because they've done all of that now, they've had game, they've found the mate, they made their nest, they've had their young, they've got the young basically trained, and the young are getting to the point where they're going to be on their own. So the fall migration is a little more relaxed, and it gives us an opportunity to provide some things that perhaps you wouldn't normally have in your yard, and that can be mealworms that you put in the dish. It can be, you can mix mealworms in your seed. You can put some jelly and some oranges, some straight safflower, some peanut halves, all kinds of different things that you can put, say, even in a tray form and have it out in the yard. And particularly with the mealworm, you're going to see some of the transient birds that are a little more relaxed and heading to their winter ranges, and you're going to see, so you've got a good chance of, say, a bunch of different warblers, brown thrashers. I was mentioning the other day that when we did that one time when we were living on the Ottawa River, we had a northern water thrush visit, and it's just completely different birds than you would normally see because they're not, as we say, feeder birds. They're actually bug eaters, eating insects, fruits, and berries, and different things, like the orioles.
0: And if it's a little bit more relaxed time for them, they might hang around your property for a few days.
1: And if you have a bird bath there, too, I mean, that's an added bonus. I always say, if you want to 10X your birding, put in a bird bath.
0: So it's... And one of the things that I've thought of, when we were sitting down here today is, we've had a lot of disruption in the air, in the environment, from forest fires and smoke and things like that. That has to cause changes in bird patterns and flight patterns. What have your customers been telling you?
1: Well, this citizen science, as it's called, does a lot of different things, and we kind of function that way because we're always collecting information from our customers. What you've seen, have you got one of those, have you, particularly in migration, have you seen the hummers yet, that type of thing. But historical ranges So with field guides, as an example, they were pretty much gospel for years. Well, the historical ranges are so out of whack these days that because of all these influences, and particularly these forest fires and different wind directional things, pesticide use, habitat loss, highways, construction, I see here from a lot of our customers out of Ottawa with the light rail construction has disrupted a lot of things because it's pathways, basically. We're losing different pathways and what have you. And then with these forest fires and things, is just total disruption of life. But then agricultural practices and all kinds of different things also. We talk about our field birds, our meadow birds. Some suggest, like Cornell University and those areas, through some of their study, suggest that meadow birds and things are down in population by about 80% because there isn't any meadows. And then hay is taken off totally different now than it was 25 or 30 or 40 years ago. So there's all of those influences that are changing a lot of habits and a lot of things. So you're... The upside is you get to see some stuff that's moving around that isn't normally there.
0: So if you were a birder years ago and dropped the practice for whatever reason and thought, well, there's nothing new in birding today, things have changed, as you're saying, quite a bit.
1: Absolutely.
0: And you'll tend to see different species and different travel patterns and different visitations to your backyard. And it's a great way to encourage some environmental stewardship. Mm. And we're going to talk about that later on, what you can do to your own property to make sure it is not just bird safe, but bird welcoming. But speaking of welcoming birds, what can we do to attract different birds this fall as they start their relaxed journey to the south?
1: So as I was mentioning with the tray feeders, I find that a tray feeder and with associated bird bath, if you have those two combinations kind of working with one another, and then you're able to offer up different things. So the mealworm is a relative, not new for us, but it's we're promoting it a little bit further because of the food value that's in it. I always say with the mealworm, we have three different customers. We have our customers that buy them for their chickens. We have customers that are incorporating it into their seed. And then we have the customer that's feeding it independently to, say, the orioles or indigo buntings and the warblers that are traveling through, the brown thrashers that they have in their neighborhood, all those types of things. So if as an example with an oriole, for instance, we often say, people say, well, I don't really see them. And they arrive, but then they're gone. Well, they're not really. They're a high-level bird. They live up in the 60, 70 feet up in the air. They don't come to feeders very well. And we're all guilty of saying, well, I sit here with my coffee, and I look out that window, so I'm going to put the feeder right there. And the orioles are sitting up in the tree saying, well, I don't go there. So you have to sort of accommodate them that way. And with that tray feeder, using that as an example, if you get it out in the yard and up as high as you possibly can, that makes sense for you, depending on your yard, of course, you're going to attract a lot of different things.
0: And is there a favorite, like when you talk to the large customer base that you must deal with, like hundreds if not thousands of people a month coming into your store? What are people specifically? Is there one group of birds they're trying to attract over another?
1: It's definitely seasonal. The orioles are a big, big influence. We do have some people that are quite specialized, especially for people that are rural and have that habitat around them. It's the living habitat that we want to talk about as we go forward here. And it's not so much bird related as how much life can you bring to your yard. So a lot of different people have different interest in that. And as an example with Louise and I, back when we were on the river, not so much now because it's a little different circumstance for us, our living arrangement, we used to have five different finch feeders in a specific area. We had so many finches because we get finches in winter we don't get in summer, and we get finches in summer we don't get in winter. And then we have the three separate blends for those finches, which will bring them in. And then they have been seasonally different this year too. This spring particularly, we had tons of house finches in Almont and in and around the area, and a lot of our customers, which is not uncommon, but it's not common either, kind of thing. So there was lots of house finches and there was lots of purple finches, which lended itself to the game of identifying, you know, because they're the same but different. Well, all of those things. So if you can incorporate some finch blend seed, some Niger seed, and some of our finch blenches with a quality finch feeder, and that's a key, right? That, but to be honest with you, there's a lot of finch feeders that just the stuff gets soaking wet, goes moldy, and there's no finches, and people get all distressed because they can't get the finches when... Anyways, that's a story for another day. But, you know, if you think of it from that respect, and if you have habitat that's based around you, you can start to see what's available. And then you can work with the ground feeders, you can work with the finches, you can work, you know, cardinals as an example, they're ground feeding birds, so you need to have something that is in a tray form, a platform feeder type thing, so that it simulates that ground feeding capability.
0: We're going to take a quick break for a few messages, but please stay with us. We'll be right back with more All About the House on 88.1 MyFM.
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0: And welcome back. I'm your host, Brian Turner, and my guest expert today is none other than Bob Volks of Gillagaloo Bird in Almont. It's a great shop if you're ever looking at, number one, getting into attracting birds onto your property. That's the place to start. Or if you've been doing it for a while and haven't really found all the products you need, definitely you're going to find it at Gillagaloo, and you're also going to find some expert advice from Bob and Louise, the team that you'll find there most days. So it's a great opportunity to make sure you work to bring birds.

0: different blends that we have, you know, accommodate different just different varieties of things. But the Niger seed is such a small thing. So starting with the seed product itself, there's many, many different strains of Niger. It has to be heated once it comes into the country so that there's no germination. And often ours is packaged here in Ontario, where most of it is packaged offshore, put in a container, and then brought over here in a plastic bag. By the time we get here, half the time isn't any good. So that's the first start, is with a quality product there. But a finch feeder itself, most of ours have three main key ingredients, and that is in the bottom there's a bridge, and by the bridge I mean that it's pointed in the center and kicks the seed out to a food port on either side, which is an important factor, because if it gets wet, it just all compacts and molds in the bottom, and it just runs right up through your feeder and the finches won't touch it. Then the other thing is venting at that bottom food port. So if particularly all the rain we've had this year, a poor venting, poor quality finch seed is just going to spoil tons of finch food. And once it molds, it just goes all hard and compacts in the bottom, and the finches won't have anything to do with it.
1: Now, another thing that you mentioned is kind of a necessity. I think a lot of people can understand, like with the heat we've had this summer, we've had some pretty extreme heat. Bird baths,
0: yeah,
1: are a great addition. Number one, they attract birds. Number two, depending on which one you buy, and there are all types of them under the sun out there. They look great in your backyard. First question, though, on a bird bath, if you've got one, how often should you be changing the water and cleaning it?
0: If you don't have any copper in your bird bath, so we have a copper disc that is associated with bird baths. It's 99.9% copper. And what happens is that the copper in the water releases copper ions. The copper ions bust up the algae cell, and they don't allow the algae to grow. Now, people say, well, I just use pennies. That's fine, but you got to look at the year. So we're looking at 30-year, 40-year-old pennies, and before are the only ones to use, because the quality of the copper isn't there for the functionality, but also the more modern pennies, as an example, are a zinc base with a skim of copper over the top, and that zinc being released into your bird bath isn't good. So our pure copper discs are designed to go in your bird bath. Another feature that we always try to talk about is the depth of water in the bird bath. A lot of times they're too deep. So you either need to put some stone in or create some form of a ledge that the bird can get on. It makes it safer for the birds, but it also makes it more functional for them, and it increases your visit, so you have many more things there. And then the other thing is a stable base. We have one brand in particular that the column is about 8 inches in diameter, and you can take it apart, fill that column with sand and or beach pebble, and it makes it much heavier, much more stable. It doesn't fall over. It's a resin base, so it doesn't bust if it does fall over. And then when there's water available, there's a lot more than birds that find it. So raccoons and deer and all kinds of things. So you want that stable base, and you don't want the water very deep.
1: And I never knew. I saw when you gave me some things you wanted to talk about this morning, you mentioned copper discs for your bird bath. I never understood what the value of copper discs was until now. And that would probably answer the question why one of my bird baths at home is always getting that algae scum on top of the water. And now I know how to stop it. I'll have to get up to your store and get a copper disc. And even those people that knew about copper thought, well, pennies would work. Number one, where are you going to find them anymore? Because they've been out of circulation for a number of years.
0: Yeah.
1: And as you mentioned, you want to make sure you get pure copper, because, you know, all the alloys that they used to put in coin to make them cheaper to make don't necessarily do well for the birds. We've talked a little bit about hummingbirds, warblers, and orioles. What other type of birds are people going to find in this area coming to their backyard if they do their homework and attract them in the right way?
0: Well, obviously the woodpeckers and nuthatches and chickadees.

0: different things, wrens and swallows and all those things. But each year, and we're just actually in the process of creating, and Louise has been working diligently on a series of ebooks that we're trying to produce, and one of the things that we talk about there is the variety of different circumstances that happen year to year. Most often we talk about it with the finch forecast in late fall as to what our winter finch population is going to look at like, and that's going to be based on food availability in the boreal forest. So if we look at the boreal forest this year in terms of how many thousands of acres it's been on fire, I expect there's going to be a lot of movement in that regard this year. So with finch food and with the finches, with suet, you know, again, we're developing and providing different food products towards different species. So I think we'll see some different things there. But people that are living out rurally, particularly around Perth and Carlton Place and Elmont and those places, I think it's a great opportunity to have nesting boxes of all shapes and sizes. We manufacture all different nesting boxes, right from wren houses to barred owl nesting boxes. And if you have the habitat in the area to accommodate them, all of these species are definitely looking for habitat to live in, which then in turn they live with you. We have barn swallow nesting cups as an example. Barn swallows are in locally the big problem, and it's a funny thing when you say about barn swallows, it's the mud. How many barnyards do we have these days? We don't have any barnyards anymore. All of our creeks and things are diverted for watercourse management and what have you. So we've just actually shipped through to Parks Canada in BC 10 different nesting cups. They're building a structure there, and that's something else people can do in their yard, is you don't have to have the empty building for them. You can create a false structure, put these nesting cups in there, and attract the barn swallows. It's just so build it, they will come is a golden rule in this world.
1: Just answered a question. I grew up on a farm, and of course the back of the barn where the cattle exited and entered was a great wash of wet soil
0: all the time,
1: and was really popular with local gardeners. I can remember them coming in and asking my dad if they could borrow or take a pail of this black earth, because it was absolutely loaded with nutrients for the plant. And now I know why we had so many birds around that area.
0: The cows were contributing to those nutrients as well.
1: Exactly. and you lead into a point where, you know, some people might think that wintertime is an area where you're not going to really enjoy the birding experience because of the cold temperatures and the snow and the lack of green grass and things like that. But that's not the case. And just after this next break, we're going to get into how and what we can expect this winter when it comes to attracting birds to our property. But don't go away. We'll be right back here on 88.1 MyFM.
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1: And welcome back. I'm your host, Brian Turner. My guest expert today is Bob Volks of Gilligaloo Bird Incorporated in Almont. A great shop if you're interested in attracting birds to your property and keeping birds around your property, because not only do they bring a great sense of enjoyment and entertainment to homeowners and property owners, they also do a lot for our environment, for our biosphere, keeping insects under control, keeping just the general life cycle going, and I think that's exceptionally important. Just before I went to break, we were talking a little bit about winter, some of the birds that you can attract. And just because the snow flies doesn't mean birding season is over.
0: No, not at all. And it's always an exciting period of time because they, as you feed and as they live with you, then you have a higher concentration of birds. You know, sometimes we get people in the winter saying, where can I see bald eagles? Well, in the wintertime, I just go find open water because that's where they congregate. Your yard can be the same way. And with the winter birds from boreal forest, as I was mentioning early, the eruption, as it's called, sometimes tends to be food scarcity. Sometimes it's a population increase in the boreal forest, so there's been a high nesting boom, you know, everything cycles, so that we get more birds in the wintertime than sometime other years. So with common redpolls and hoary redpolls and those different birds. And this past year, I was mentioning earlier about the house finches and purple finches, they have been higher numbers. So we also last year saw higher numbers in red-breasted nuthatches. And that was birds coming down out of the boreal forest. And at our cabin up in North Frontenac, we experienced the red-breasted nuthatches on a very consistent basis and very few white-breasted nuthatches, which is more common, usually. And it's purely that movement that they're, we're seeing, the ranges and the changes that are taking place that are food-related, habitat-related, all of those factors. So,
1: and I imagine climate-related as well, because as you mentioned earlier in the program, those field guides that would show you the historic ranges of certain species and where you can expect to see them when.
0: Yeah.
1: A lot of that information is just so far out of date because our environment has changed so much.
0: Exactly, yeah.
1: And in the wintertime, we've heard already from, you know, certain people in the research business and studying animals and birds that we are seeing changes in winter habitats as well, as climate change brings different types of temperature ranges to our area, so we can expect to see different types of birds or more of them than we used to before. When we talk about our environment, there's not a lot we can control. However, we can control what's on our property when it comes to what grows on our property. And one of the big things is biodiversity. Not really much biodiversity in a cut lawn of fescue or golf green lawns, right? Even if you have gardens, you lose a lot of diversity. What's your opinion, and what do you think people need to know about creating biodiversity in their properties that naturally attract birds?
0: Well, the whole monoculture that seems to be a societal norm, I think, is part of the problem. And it comes down to this, we don't know what we don't know sometimes. And right now, a lot of people don't really understand the implications that with all of this monoculture that's being created. And I'm even driving here today, I went by one spot, and there's acres and acres and acres of lawn that this particular family is mowing. And in fact, it was a little bit ironic that you bring that up, because there was two garden tractors sitting in the front yard, obviously, that they'd been working yesterday. So it compounds itself, because most of that small engine stuff has no environmental protection built into it. And so we're using more of that. And so everything compounds. But to get back to creating the monoculture or eliminating the monoculture and creating a biodiversity, it doesn't have to be complete. I think that the big thing with us, so if we say, your yard, 100% of your yard is grass, well, let's maybe make your yard 85% grass and 15% biodiversity with wildflowers, wild grasses, for something for the pollinators, something for the bees, something for the birds. It goes a little deeper. And I think this is the major point. Yes, we're providing some things for nature and for nature to succeed, but in the end, it's our ability to thrive. We don't realize the damage that we're doing to the human race by eliminating all of this biodiversity. The definition, if you look at the definition of a weed, is something that is out of place. It's not necessarily a bad thing. And a lot of things that are coined as weeds today are native plants.
1: And I mentioned during a break, I still find it unbelievable in this day and age that some municipalities are resisting and fighting the property owner that wants to have biodiversity. It's getting a lot better.
0: Yes.
1: Because, when I look at, and you don't see a lot of wild yards, it's still not the norm, but they are increasing. Mm. And one thing I've never seen in a wild yard is a noxious weed or an invasive species.
0: Exactly.
1: Because a lot of people think, well, that's just a lazy homeowner that, came up with this unique title to excuse the fact that they don't like mowing the lawn. No, these natural properties or natural landscapes take a lot of work.
0: Take a lot of work, and they provide a lot of value, not only to the nature, but to us. And we're nature. We're part of nature. We're a species on this planet. And I think that's where it's kind of been forgotten a little bit.
1: We're going to take another quick break for a few messages. Please don't go away. We'll be right back with more All About the House right here on 88.1 MyFM.
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1: And welcome back. I'm your host, Brian Turner, and my guest this morning is none other than Bob Volks of Gilligaloo Bird Incorporated on Mill Street in Almont. A great store, a great facility. If you're a birder from way back when, or you just wanted to start attracting birds to your property, that's the first stop that, and most likely the only stop you'll need to make, because Bob and Louise have everything in there. We've been talking a lot about, bird numbers, patterns, and things like that. Are we losing species? Are we losing numbers? And why?
0: Huge depletion in bird populations in North America, specifically as we track the basic migration patterns and what have you. Cornell University quotes that our bird numbers are. Our bird population is down by 3 billion birds since 1970, just in sheer numbers. Their huge numbers are down.
1: I'm going to interrupt you for a quick second, ask you, Bob, to pop on your headphones. Our friend Nick is waving at me that we have a call, and we'll ask him to put it in and see if we can make all the buttons work and the technology go. There we go.
0: Sounds good.
1: Good morning, and welcome to All About the House. Did you have a question for our guest this morning?
10: Good morning. Yes, I do.
1: Go ahead.
10: I want to know what you would do about all the ticks that the birds bring in.
1: We had that on our list. We did. I'm glad you asked that question.
0: We just were about to talk about that. Yeah, ticks are definitely a thing. And when you talk about climate change and habitat loss and habitat changes, the tick thing goes way back in terms of post-settlement and the way that the forest floor has changed, so they're able to move differently. So, but what we have several different products that are available, all botanical, all natural, that are Canadian products. That the one Pure Guard, it's called. You're able to put that on your dog, yourself, your clothing, that type of thing. But the big thing is just keeping the grass down in and around the areas that you go, because that's where they hang out. And I always use it as kind of an example. When we are up at our cabin that I spoke of, we're way up on a high on a Canadian Shield ridge. We never see ticks up above there. They're not the habitat for them. So they are the same. Habitat is where they live. So if you got a low area, cool, damp, high grassy, dampish area, then that's where they'll be. The other thing is that the leaf litter and what have you has contributed to their expansion, because they're able to live up to 2 years without feeding. If you're in an area like that, if you can keep that leaf litter down. The other interesting thing is there's no, you know, we talked about the severity of forest fires, but there's no controlled burns anymore. You know, even as a kid, Brian, you mentioned you're coming from a farm, you used to burn the hay fields every year and burn the ditches. That was just a thing you did. And our indigenous people did that for years and years and years. So they've been able to expand that way. But keep your, you know, we have some clothing at the store as well that is designed to not only be for ticks, but also for mosquitoes and black flies and what have you, that you can keep your socks tucked in. And one little thing that I do is duct tape. You know, red, green would be proud of me. But I take duct tape, and if you put your sock up over your pants and take a good wide piece of duct tape, wrap it around your ankle, and then go around the second time, but twist it and put the sticky side out, or at least half of the sticky side out. And then as the ticks travel up your foot, they end up on the glue of the duct tape and not getting anywhere near your body. So it's a nice little trick. Hopefully that can help you.
10: Okay, well, thank you. That was quite an answer.
0: What did you bargain for?
10: I found that we never really had much problems with ticks until I started feeding the birds in the front yard. And then when I put up netting and stuff to keep the birds away from the machinery, then we wound up with ticks there. So, it was obvious that the birds were bringing them in.
0: Yeah, they're on everything, that's for sure.
1: So, yes. Thanks,
10: Bert. Thank you for your answer.
1: Thank you for your call.
10: Bye-bye.
1: Bye-bye. Yeah, interesting that, the ticks are causing the same problem for birds as they do cause for humans as well. Pesticide use, are people getting smarter with their pesticide use? Are they still as, you know, ignorant as ever when it comes to, you know, using pesticides and then wondering why they don't see the wildlife and the birds they did before?
0: We could be here for a couple of weeks talking about this, but it's a deep subject with a lot of variables, and there's a lot of different camps. And again, I think it's one of those things is we don't know, and we don't realize the severity of pesticide use, and or the fact that we've been influenced to think that that's the obvious solution. I have a video that we did recently, because we were with a group of friends and we were talking about ticks, and I was talking about the products that we have, the Pure Guard, the Bite, the different things, the Pyactiv, all the different things that we carry at the store that are designed to keep them off of you, along with mosquitoes and black flies and things. And we were talking about ticks, and one friend of mine that I've known for years and years and years, her first response was, well, can't we spray for them? I didn't mean anything malicious toward her, but that's the mentality of society. If you got a problem, this is a spray for it. You know, let's just spray it. And when you look at wild parsnip and all those other controversies that are going around, that's not the answer. Our bug, you know, people argue with me and I say, but we have no bugs. When was the last time you had to scrub your windshield when you put gas in your car? Like, never. I haven't done that in 10 years.
1: Exactly. They used to call that the windshield survey.
0: Well, there isn't any bugs, and that's affecting bird populations. It's affecting many different things. And the other big thing about that is it's affecting our food source. So the pollinators, there's, I can't quote an exact number, but there's a big percentage of our food that requires air pollination and bug pollination. Well, if we don't have any pollinating factors, our food sources are going to go down. So our food costs are going to rise. Our food availability is going to rise. The other, and then, I mean, here's the deep hole we get in, because our self-reliance is gone as well. We don't have any self-reliance.
1: You mentioned, and people are familiar with different types of feeders, and some people, either because they don't have the property, will use window feeders. Mm. And I imagine that must lead to window strikes, and that's a lot of people think, well, that's just a big city problem with the high rises that are all glass. Not necessarily. How can you stop window strikes and still have window feeders?
0: Well, that's interesting if you put it that way, actually. Window feeders actually are incorporated in the your ability to stop window strikes. So the problems with windows is reflection and or the illusion that they can fly straight through. So the reflection is usually outside of your window, so something that's looking at big tree, shrubs, whatever. So by putting a window feeder on your window and then incorporating reflective decals, the window alert decals or the feather-friendly decals and things that we have around that window feeder, you'll eliminate the window strikes. And it is a huge problem. It's the number one problem. And 90% of mortalities that come from window strikes is low-rise buildings. We often think it's the high-rises that are the problem. It is not. And then the other thing that is very interesting when you get into that is the glass railings are becoming a huge problem and more commonplace. And I'm hoping as time goes on that this protection is going to be built in at the manufacturer level, and not so that we don't have to do that where we are with new windows and new railings and all those types of things. But a window feeder is a great thing to incorporate on your window, along with the window decals. And all of this stuff that we talked about is also available on our website at gillygillybird.com.
1: Well, I'm glad you mentioned that, because there's lots of ways you can check in with Bob and Gilligaloo online. Gilligaloobird.com, and I'll spell it for you once. GILLIGALLOU. And Gilligaloobird.com is your website. You're also on Facebook, Instagram, YouTube. You cover the bases when it comes to social media, so there's no excuse. Your shop is located at 14 Mill Street, unit number 3, beautiful downtown Almont. And if anybody has a question, they want to call Bob or Louise at 613-461-7333. That's the easiest way to get a hold of them. And what are the store hours down there?
0: We're 10 to 5 every day, except for Sundays, 11 to 4.
1: So no excuse if you've, like I said, if you've never been a birder before, or you have been and haven't had the success you thought you deserved or worked for, there's the best place to go and get some advice and to find a wide range of products. Can't thank you enough for coming in today, Bob.
0: My pleasure.
1: We've had you before, and it's always an interesting conversation. Just before we sign off, a reminder that we're still showing both directions of Highway 7 closed between Drummond Concession 7, that's Drummond Center, and Ferguson Falls Road. So before you head out, be aware of that this morning. 511on.ca is the website for road conditions and closures. And that's where you can get the latest information. We'll keep an eye on that too as the morning goes along and keep you informed. We'll be back next week with another edition of All About the House right here on 88.1 MyFM. Thank you so much for joining us by the radio this morning. I'm Brian Turner.
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11: 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It's 9 o'clock. Here's what's happening.
1: Good morning. I'm Brian Turner in the MyFM newsroom. Here are your top stories from across Canada and around the world. Canada and the U.S. are still a long way from a trade deal that would reduce current tariffs and prevent new U.S. tariffs expected next week. Sources say negotiations in Washington have been constructive, with officials reviewing tariffs line by line. But any agreement is expected to include tariffs on steel, aluminum, autos, and lumber, while Canada wants substantial tariff reductions. As e-scooters become more and more common across Canada, pediatricians, emergency physicians, and other experts warn that injuries are rising while regulations struggle to keep pace. A pediatric emergency physician at SickKids Hospital in Toronto says he's seen a complete exponential rise in every type of injury that can result from an e-scooter crash, from minor scrapes to major brain injuries and death. Head injuries have reportedly been present in about half the cases, and the vast majority, if not all, were unhelmeted. Ontario is changing social assistance rules so that people without legal immigration status won't be able to receive benefits. The changes specify that people who are in Canada illegally and people only authorized to stay on a temporary basis, such as through student visas and work permits, are not eligible for social assistance. Premier Doug Ford vowed to make the change following media reports about a tribunal ruling that awarded Ontario Works payments to a man who came to Canada decades ago on a temporary work permit that has since expired. In MyFM Sports on the Diamonds yesterday, the Blue Jays beat the New York Yankees 3-1. The two teams continue their series this afternoon. In CFL action last night, Ottawa is still winless this season as they lost to Winnipeg 33-21. Today, Toronto is in Edmonton to take on the Elks, and Saskatchewan visits Hamilton. After two rounds at the PGA FedEx St. Jude Championship in Memphis, Canadian golfer Sudarshan Yelmiraju is sitting at 5-under, 6 strokes back of the leader, Scotty Scheffler. And after the first day of the Ontario Honda Dealers Indy race at its new location in Markham was canceled due to some incomplete track features, organizers are hoping to fit in a full slate of practice runs and qualifiers today. You can find all of your local news online at myfmradio.ca. 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
14: Here's Lanark and Leeds 3-day forecast. Today is a warm sunny day, the high 24, feeling more like 27. Tonight clear skies, we'll drop down to a low of 13. Tomorrow we'll see more sunshine with increasing cloudiness early in the afternoon, the high 24. And Monday should be more of an indoor day, as we could see cloudy skies with a slight chance of showers and a high of 25. 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

0: And welcome again to another edition of Lacey's Trading Post here at 88.1. I'm Brian Perkin, and we're here from now till 10 o'clock to take your calls today. And it's a beautiful day. We also remind you that Highway 7 is still closed. There was a collision on Highway 7, both directions closed between Drummond Concession Road number 7, Drummond Center, and the Ferguson Falls Road Boyds. And OPP report that all the lanes are closed. This was issued at about 5:51. Brian, of course, Turner has been talking about this morning. And we still had it last updated at about 7:30 or so. So an investigation continuing on Highway 7, so you'll have to take some workarounds for Highway 7. A very busy artery, of course, at this time of year, always actually, but closed for the time being, and we'll try to let you know when that is going to be opened once again by the OPP finishing up their investigation. We've got, of course, the phone lines open, and we've got Nick Bosman back again. Nick, welcome to you. You've been away for a couple of weeks, sir.
1: Yeah, I think I was away for, the last 2 weeks?
0: Yeah, okay. So, how's the summer going? You're getting preparing for college in the fall.
1: Yep, I scouted out a bunch of thrift stores and got all the pots and pans and everything else I need, and an air fryer.
0: What, an air fryer? You need an air fryer.
1: No, probably not, but I have it now. It was $10.
0: Listen, if you need anything, it's Trading Post, right? So, do you want to put anything out?
1: No, I've got everything I should need. I'll know as soon as I move into the dorm what my roommate's actually bringing with him.
0: Yes, okay, so you know your roommate, and the dorm is in Ottawa.
1: Yep.
0: You're going to Ottawa, so that
1: Algonquin
0: should be...
1: College residence building.
0: Yeah, okay, good. So you got everything set up, everything that you can... And you cook quite a bit yourself?
1: I can cook. I don't usually cook, but... If I need to.
0: If Katie comes to the rescue, you will cook.
1: Yeah.
0: Yeah, well, that's good. Well, that's coming pretty soon. When do you start first classes?
1: First classes start on the 8th of September. The only thing I'm trying to figure out right now is where to park my car.
0: Oh, yeah. Yeah, that's right. It can be expensive, can't it?
1: Yeah, I'm not parking on campus. It's like $1,000 a year.
0: Oh, wow.
1: My car's $800. I'm not spending that on parking.
0: The ratio is not quite right, right?
1: Yeah.
0: Yeah, I totally understand. Well, best of luck as you get ready. That's the day after Labor Day. It's a late Labor Day, Monday this year. So you're in that Tuesday the 8th, and away you go.
1: Yep, pretty much.
0: That's good. Well, very good. Well, we'll miss you here, but, you know, the captain's coming back at some point, so we'll see what happens there.
1: See if I can find a replacement for the hockey games and stuff, too.
0: Yes, yeah, that would be great. Well, thanks so much for that, Nick. Nick Bosman taking care of the phones this morning. And just before we start, I had something here. Oh, yes, we do shout-outs, of course, for birthdays and celebrations and whatever. And retirements, I just wanted to do a big shout-out today for Larry Hart. A lot of people know Larry Hart from the Smiths Falls area. He's the director of laundry services at his own company, Hart Laundry Services. Larry is finally retired following 56 years in laundry. Can you imagine? And he officially retired the end of last month in July there. And he says, if you enjoy your work, then the job is not work. He has his work and his career in the laundry business, of course. He started out as an employee, went to lead hand to manager of laundry, then to plant manager of a large laundry facility, and finally director of his own Hart Laundry Services. And he says he was also blessed to maintain a very large group of colleagues in the business who he refers to as his friends over the years. And Larry thanks his past and present staff and many suppliers and customers for their service with him over the years. So happy retirement to Larry Hart. That's great. So congratulations, Larry, who I know we've interviewed him a couple times over the years, a number of years ago, when the Gallibo Center was starting up, I think it was, among other places. So that's great. So Larry, enjoy that retirement, okay? And also a big shout-out to Brian Couture this morning, Mr. Waterman, spending 4 hours in the water trying to get a dock all set up yesterday. So thank you so much, Brian, for all of your work. And I hope your webbed and wrinkled and shriveled feet are are now fully fleshed again and ready to go after that much time in the water. All right, I think we're ready to get things going, so let's go to our first call, if you want to send that down, Nick, and we'll get going with Lacey's Trading Post on this Saturday morning, beautiful Saturday morning, too. Good morning, we've got you on the air, thanks for holding.
2: Good morning, how are you all there this morning?
0: Doing just fine, how are you? Is this Doris?
2: It is Doris.
0: Ah.
2: Well, way too early.
0: Yes.
2: I'm always on. You know, I like to get it done, and I know that it's done, and I can just wait for people to come.
0: Yep, you've done your work as communications director, and away you go.
2: That's right, yeah.
0: All right, and we're talking about the Foy Hall, of course, garage sale going Fridays and Saturdays, and you continue on right through.
2: Yeah, we're going to, first of all, we're at 91 Princess Street in Lanark, and we're open from 10 in the morning, 10 a.m. to 2:30 p.m. at that address. And we have a lot of stuff. People keep bringing stuff. We're very fortunate. And we never run out, that's for sure. Sometimes we have to just say, no, we can't take it this week. But, you know, that's hard to do. You like to take if people are offering, eh?
0: Right, yeah.
2: So anyways, today we're doing... we have a lot of different types of material, and that's going to be on special today. And it's the kind of material that would be great for all the crafters out there. It's a material of different types, including wool and linen. And, of course, we have all the other items, too. There's just so much, eh? So much. And I think... we don't have the sale on this week for Fill the Bag. That's not going to be on again until later on.
0: Okay.
2: But there's certainly lots of things there. We just have, I'm just trying to think of the other things that might, but no, I think that's it. And of course, we have all the regulars, the dishes, the clothing, you know, just all sizes of shoes and boots, coats in various sizes, CDs, jewelry, toys, pictures, kitchenware. The list goes on. It's just amazing. You just have to come out and check out all the great deals.
0: Yes, so we will do that. So that's going Fridays and Saturdays. And you go Fridays and Saturdays how long then, Doris?
2: Well, we're going to be doing... Friday and Saturday, right through probably until it starts getting cold or maybe getting into the snow. You know, then it's time for us to give it up.
0: Right. Okay. Yeah, I totally understand. Well, thanks for this then, Doris, as always. You guys do a great work, of course, and all the money going back to the church. So the Foy Hall on again, the sale, 10:30 this morning till, 10 until 2:30 this afternoon. So,
2: right, 10 this morning till 2:30.
0: Yeah, sounds good. Okay. Well, thanks so much for this, Doris. We appreciate it. And beautiful day for everybody to get out and enjoy the Foy Hall garage sale.
2: And I hope the sun keeps shining. Tomorrow's the big Neil Graham old car show.
0: Oh, that's
2: at the Civitan, and I just saw 55% chance of rain.
0: Because that's tomorrow.
2: That's tomorrow.
0: Tomorrow, yeah.
2: So we hope the rain stays away.
0: Yeah. Yeah, exactly.
2: And okay in the morning. So
0: yeah.
2: Keep our fingers crossed.
0: Yeah, that's for sure. And we'll mention that again. That's the Neil Graham Memorial Car Show at the Perth Civitan on Highway 43. Of course, Neil Graham, big supporter of cars in the Perth area for so many years, worked with us on Maple Fest as well. So, certainly missed. And, they've made a really nice event of that on an annual basis there, the Civitan Classic Cruisers. Yeah.
2: Yeah, that's certainly a big show.
0: Yeah. Okay, Doris, well, thanks for everything this morning.
2: You're very welcome, and we'll be chatting again.
0: We will. I know we will.
2: Okay. Yeah. Okay, bye-bye now.
0: All right, take care. Bye-bye now. Okay, let's go to our second call this morning on Lacey's Trading Post. And good morning. We've got you on the air. Hello there.
3: Good morning, Brian. It's Brian.
0: Hey, Brian, how are you this morning?
3: On the road again.
0: Where are you headed for?
3: The other side of Napanee.
0: The other side of Napanee. Okay. Are you hauling trailers today?
3: No, not today, but the last 3 days I've hauled trailers from Coburg, Newcastle, Walkerton. I've been busy.
0: You certainly have. Walkerton, you've been covering a lot of ground.
3: That's right. I was up in Georgina at the first last weekend.
0: Mm-hmm.
3: Yeah, oh, busy.
0: Yeah. Well, good for you. Okay, and so take it away. What have you got for us today, then?
3: This morning I've got a 2000 Mallard 25-foot fifth wheel trailer, damper, obviously. It's in pretty decent shape. 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And an RV bumper hitch for, you put on the back of an RV to tow something. I have two of them. They're brand new for $50 a piece. And I have a Pride mobility scooter. This was an expensive scooter in its day, but I think the batteries are dead. So they would need to replace the batteries. But I only want $300 for it. And of course, I move trailers, bumper pull or fifth wheel. Distance is not an issue for me. I'll go anywhere. Yeah, as they say on the show, if the price is right.
0: If the price is right, you have hitch, we'll travel.
3: Yes.
0: Okay.
3: And that's it for today.
0: Okay. All right.
3: 613.
0: Yep. Be
3: 485. Oh, sorry.
0: Okay, so 485.
3: 2698.
0: 2698. Okay, Brian. You be safe on the roads there to Napanee this morning, okay?
3: Yeah, I'll try.
0: Okay. Take care.
3: All right.
0: Have a good weekend.
3: Hey, don't forget the big car show tomorrow.
0: We were just talking about the Neil Graham Memorial, right?
3: Yeah.
0: That's
3: going to be good. And next Saturday, I think it's the 23rd, the Lanark Lifestyles is holding a classic car show for the seniors.
0: Oh, okay.
3: And they put on a barbecue and everything free. It's a fantastic show.
0: So that's on the Rideau Ferry Road just outside of Perth. Well, just in Perth, really.
3: Yeah.
0: Yeah, on the outskirts. Okay.
3: Yeah.
0: And that's...
3: We're there for the residents.
0: Yeah, so that's 1 week tomorrow, so the 23rd of August.
3: Yeah.
0: Yeah. Okay.
3: Yeah.
0: Lots of great car shows.
3: Oh, it's summer.
0: Yep, it is. Get out the old classics. Okay,
3: yeah.
0: Brian, well, safe travels on the roads this morning, okay?
3: All right, you have a great day.
0: Okay, you too as well. Bye-bye now.
3: Okay, bye.
0: Okay, we move to caller number three this morning on Lacey's Trading Post. Good morning. We've got you on the air. Hello there.
4: Yeah, Brian. Good morning.
0: Morning.
4: I'm looking for a 82 to 84 inch axle for a utility trailer. If anybody's got one out there, they could maybe give me a call or tell me what they got. My number is 613-285-7402.
0: All right, so 285-7402, looking for the 82 to 84 inch axle for utility trailer.
4: Yes, if they and just tell if they got anything else, 80, maybe something smaller, give me a call.
0: Yeah, might be able to work with it. Okay.
4: Yeah.
0: Okay, that's great then. Thank you so much.
4: Appreciate you, bro. Thank you.
0: Okay, bye bye now. To caller number four we go this morning on Lacey's Trading Post. Hi there. We've got you on the air.
5: Hi. Yeah, I have a few things I'd like to put on the air.
0: Sure.
5: Okay, I'll start with an electric polisher for doing cars, like brand new, for $25. The next one is a hammer gun. It's also used as a drill, and it's in a plastic case made by Mastercraft. In excellent condition, I'm asking $75. I have a two-tier metal tool chest on big casters. One in the paper right today is going for $699. I'm asking $200 with a lot of tools included. I also have an 8-foot aluminum ladder, and I'd ask $60 for it. Okay, my name is Steve. And my phone number is, I live in Carlton Place. My phone number is 613-257-7554. If you call and there's no one here, leave a message, I will call you back.
0: Thank you very much. All right, Steve, just wanted to check your phone number then, 613-257-7554.
5: That's right.
0: Got it. Okay. Thanks so much then.
5: Well, thank you.
0: Okay. Bye-bye now.
5: Yeah, bye.
0: Off to caller number five this morning on Lacey's Trading Post. Hello, we have you on the air.
6: Good morning. How are you?
0: I'm fine. This sounds very familiar. Would it be Jared Giroux?
6: It might be me.
0: Hey, thanks for doing last week's show, by the way.
6: Hey, not a problem.
0: Yeah. So you're on the air with us. What's up today?
6: I just couldn't resist. we would like to let you know that going on this morning from 11 till 2... at A&B Ford in Perth is a barbecue and car wash.
0: Oh.
6: Now, this is a fundraising barbecue and car wash, and it is supporting the Charlotte Lake Retirement Residents for some wheelchair-accessible transportation.
0: Nice.
6: Yes.
0: So it is... And what time again?
6: A&B Ford in Perth.
0: And what time again, Jared?
6: Yes, sorry, 11 o'clock till 2 o'clock this afternoon.
0: 11 till 2. So a full car wash for the folks coming out and then a barbecue.
6: Correct.
0: Yeah, okay. And you said all the funds are going to the Charlotte Lake Retirement Home?
6: Yes.
0: Okay. All right. So we got that. Good. Okay. And you're doing well?
6: No complaints.
0: Yeah?
6: No.
0: And no. You'll be at the car wash?
6: I will be. Yes.
0: Okay. All right. So you can get
6: I'll make sure they're clean.
0: Do a good job, okay?
6: I'll try.
0: All right. Thanks for letting us know that, Jared. Appreciate it.
6: You're welcome. Thank you.
0: All right. We'll talk to you soon. Bye-bye.
6: Yeah. Bye-bye.
0: Okay. To caller number six this morning on Lacey's Trading Post. Let's go here. Hi. We've got you on the air. Good morning.
7: How are you?
0: Doing just fine. Yourself?
7: Pretty good. Is this Brian?
0: It is Brian.
7: There you go, Brian. How are you doing?
0: I am good. Yeah.
7: There you go.
0: Yeah, beautiful weather today to enjoy the
7: beautiful
0: day.
7: Beautiful day. You're absolutely right.
0: Finally, we've had enough rain for a, for
7: oh,
0: a lifetime.
7: God, we don't need any more, Brian, that's for sure. Brian, this morning I have a spare tire for a 150 Ford for sale for $100, brand new. And I'm looking for two items. I'm looking for a wagon frame, just the frame of a wagon, a hay wagon, you know.
0: Yeah.
7: And secondly, I'm looking for a dehumidifier. If somebody has one, I have one, I need another one. Somebody has one they're not using, not a big one, A small one is fine. It's only for a small room. I would appreciate a call, a dehumidifier.
0: Okay.
7: And my number, Brian, is 343-881-1277.
0: All right, so 343-881-1277.
7: Exactly, that's right. It's a little different because it's through Storm, not Bell. So.
0: Yeah, yeah. It's a lot of people getting that 343 area code.
7: That's right, yeah. That's right.
0: Good.
7: Anyway, thank you very much, Brian. Have a great day.
0: Okay, you too as well.
7: Okay, bye for now.
0: Bye-bye now. Okay, we've got some notes here in the mailbag. 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
0: And we're still checking on that Ontario 511 information. They still report that Highway 7 is closed between Drummond Concession Number 7, Drummond Center, and Ferguson Falls Road, Boyd's today. All lanes closed, both lanes. If you happen to be there and it's open, maybe give us a shout if you could at 264-8811 and then extension 8. Otherwise, it looks as though that is still closed for the investigation of that accident earlier today. Okay? All right, let's go back to the phone lines now. This will be caller number 7 this morning. If we get this, he's tied up for just a second here. So I'm going to just mention one thing here. We've got that class reunion going on. We had a little note there. This is for the PDCI years 1980 to 1981, celebrating 45 years of friends, memories, and music. And that's going on in the Fairgrounds and McDonald's Corners today. And that is from 1 this afternoon till about 8 o'clock tonight. There's an open mic, a barbecue, eating outdoors. And we can give you some information if you want. It's Lawrence Rogers that's putting this together. And you can give a call at 613-200-8575, okay? Just in case you're just getting that information for the first time. 200-8575 for Lawrence Rogers for the class reunion of PDCI 1980-1981. Okay, let's go back to the phone lines. Thanks for holding. We've got you on the air. Good morning.
6: Morning, Brian. How are you today?
0: Doing just fine. Yourself?
6: Good. I'm sure me and other listeners really appreciate the show and you guys doing this every week.
0: Well, thanks so much for using it. That's the main thing.
6: Today, if just wondering if anybody has, I'm looking for either 2 20-foot sea cans or shipping containers or a 40-foot sea can or shipping container, if there's any out there. I'm also just trying to put my feelers out if there's any a little compact backhoe loader tractor. If there's somebody has some at a reasonable price, they can leave a message at 613-269-2163. And I have another thing to mention.
0: Yeah, okay.
6: This coming Friday and

0: Saturday, the Antique Truck Club of America is having a truck show at the Tackerberry Yard in Athens at the Washburn Road location. It's for an all family event. It's, you know, from kids right up to seniors, all ages. You can come out, you see your local trucks, and there's trucks that come up from Virginia, New Jersey, that area too, to participate in this. No charge as far as I know. I'm not a spokesman for them, just mentioning it. But they will accept donations for the Athens Food Bank. And if they want to know anything more, I'm sure they can check the website. It's the Antique Truck Club America, the truck show this Friday and Saturday in Athens.
1: All right. And Tackerberry, of course, a huge truck, the family.
0: Huge.
1: Yes, all kinds of. I've never been in the museum, it's supposed to be spectacular.
0: It is spectacular. It's a real jewel to have in this area.
1: Yeah, that's for sure.
0: And that family does a lot for the community and stuff.
1: They certainly do. That's for sure.
0: Yes.
1: So then this.
0: Pass that on.
1: Yeah. So Friday and Saturday, and you said that's in Athens at Washburn Road.
0: Yes, that's the Tackerberry Yard. I don't know the address off my head, but that's their. I think their headquarters there.
1: Right. Okay. So for there, and most people
0: Friday
1: know where that is. Yeah. Okay.
0: Yeah.
1: All right. Well, thanks for mentioning that as well.
0: Thank you.
1: And good luck with the sea cans and the backhoe.
0: Yeah.
1: We'll see if
0: we'll see how that works out.
1: Okay. All right. So I'll give the
0: number. Weekend, guys.
1: I just want to make sure I got the number again. 269-2163.
0: Yeah. Just leave a message. It's a landline. Yeah.
1: Yeah. Sounds good. All right.
0: Thanks, Brian. Have a good day.
1: You too as well. Thanks.
0: Thank you. Bye
1: bye now. All right, to caller number 8 we go here on Lacey's Trading Post here. Hello, we've got you on the air. Good morning.
2: Good morning. I got a car here for sale. It's as is. People can buy it and get it fixed up if they want. It's a 2011 Buick Lucerne. The body is like new, but it needs some repairs for safety. If they want to give me a call, I could give them all kinds of details on it. It's 267-4041. I'm just outside of Perth. And last week you had somebody, the very last call, had tires for sale, and I missed the number. Would you have it?
1: Of course we'd have it. let me see. Jared was on. They had some tires. The 245s, 265 R16s?
2: Yeah.
1: 16-inch. Okay, 285-4912.
2: 2912. Okay, great.
1: Okay.
2: All right. If somebody calls me on the Buick, I can tell them what it needs for safety.
1: Yeah, the Lucerne is a Buick, yes.
2: That's right, full size. Body's in beautiful shape, but needs some mechanical for safety.
1: Oh, okay. All right, so 267-4041.
2: Also, St. Stephen's Church tomorrow at Book is having their memorial service for the cemetery. You don't mind putting that on the air.
1: No, that's fine. St. Stephen's is where again?
2: At Brook. Yeah.
1: Oh, at Brook, yes.
2: Yeah,
1: okay.
2: In the afternoon.
1: All right. What time does it start?
2: I believe it's 2 o'clock.
1: 2 o'clock. And this is the St. Stephen's Memorial Service at Brook, 2 o'clock, and that's tomorrow. And tomorrow's daytime weather looks a little better than it was forecast originally, so that should be good.
2: Good.
1: Yeah. Good.
2: All right. Thanks very much.
1: Okay. Take care.
2: You too, bye.
1: All right, bye-bye now. All right, to caller number 9 we go this morning on Lacey's Trading Post. And let's go here. Hi, we've got you on the air. Good morning.
3: Good morning. How are you?
1: We're doing just fine. Yourself?
3: Good, thank you very much. I'm calling on behalf of my brother-in-law and sister who are downsizing and just sold their house and large shop. And he's been an automotive mechanic for 60 years and has also fixed lawnmowers and tractors. And they're having an auction next Saturday, August the 22nd, to sell off the contents of his garage. And he also has some hand-built equipment that he's made from these lawn tractors that are quite unique for car buffs. He's got two classic vehicles that are in immaculate condition, And, of course, there'll be some household items, furniture, and some antiques there as well. So I was thinking if anybody wanted more information about any of this, they can give me a call, and I can tell them about the auction and pictures and details and things.
1: Sure.
3: Okay. So my phone number is 613-283-1798.
1: All right. So 283-1798.
3: That's right.
1: All right. And that auction then is next Saturday, August the 22nd.
3: Mm-hmm,
1: and
3: right.
1: Whereabouts is it?
3: It's actually in Petawawa.
1: Oh, okay.
3: Which is a great drive from here on a Saturday morning.
1: That's for sure. What time?
3: 10 a.m. start.
1: A 10 a.m. start, okay. So they could give you a call and just ask about any specific items and take it from there, okay?
3: Yeah, they can call me and I can give them, well, I don't know a lot about the items themselves, but I can like send them a link to the auction details and things like that, yeah.
1: Sure, okay. So 283-1798.
3: That's correct.
1: All right, sounds good. Okay, thanks so much then.
3: Okay, thank you, Brian.
1: Okay, bye-bye now. Okay, we'll go to caller number 10 this morning on Lacey's Trading Post, and here we go. Good morning. We've got you on the air. Hello.
4: Hello. Good morning to you. Great show as usual. I have one item for sale today.
1: Okay.
4: It's a steel folding scaffolding on wheels. It's rated about 500 pounds, and it's got two platforms on it. It's worth a couple of hundred, but I'm only asking $75.
1: Okay. So
4: number
1: scaffold.
4: Number 613. Mm-hmm. 836-2982.
1: Okay, so give me that again. 613-8?
4: 836-2982.
1: Okay. So 836-2982.
4: Yep.
1: Okay, that sounds good. All right. Thank you so much for that then.
4: Thank you as well.
1: Okay. Bye-bye now.
4: Bye-bye.
1: Okay, we're going to take a little break, but we'll be back with more of your calls coming up on Lacey's Trading Post here at 88.1 MyFM.
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1: 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The numbers to call, 264-8811, and then go extension number 8, and that will get you on the air with us. Let's go back to the phone lines now. Caller number 11 this morning. Hi, we've got you on the air.
10: Good morning.
1: Morning.
10: How are you?
1: We're doing just fine. 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
1: All right, so 613-206-6337.
10: Yes.
1: All right, and the golf clubs were male or female?
10: I wouldn't know that. They're, right. I use them, but I mean, I don't know that.
1: That's okay.
10: I'm not a golfer. Like, I'm not a major golfer.
1: Yeah, doesn't matter. You can,
10: I just know they're right-handed.
1: Right-handed, okay, and then you can still use them no matter what. Okay, that's great then. Thank you so much.
10: Okay, thank you.
1: Okay, bye-bye now.
10: Bye.
1: Okay, we'll go on to our next call. By the way, we did get a caller in on the Highway 7 closure, and it is still closed. So that's because of an early morning accident this morning. OPP still on the road there. Highway 7, both directions between Drummond Concession Road number 7, Drummond Center, and Ferguson Falls Road, Boyd's. All lanes closed until further notice as they do their investigation. So thanks to that caller letting us know that it's still enforced, the closure. Let's go back to our next caller here. Good morning. Thanks for holding. We've got you on the air. Hello.
11: Good morning. Thank you very much. I have a used X-Tang tunnel cover. It's a trifold, a hard truck bed cover. It clamps on, no bolts. It fits a 5'6" box. It came off a 2020 Silverado Trail Boss. It's just missing the vinyl material on the top of the hard cover, but it's still fully functional. I'm asking about $100. I live in Charbot Lake, and my phone number is 613-898-1763, and my name is Chris.
1: All right, Chris. So with the tonneau cover, again, 613-898-1763 in the Charbot Lake area.
11: Correct. And the actual make is it's an X-Tang tunnel cover.
1: Right.
11: So trifold, and it's a hard cover.
1: It's a trifold as well. Okay. All right. That's great then. Thank you so much.
11: Okay. Thank you very much.
1: Okay. Take care.
11: You too. Bye-bye.
1: All right. We're going to move to our next caller here, although I see that we're going to get that call coming through here. So here we go for our next call. Good morning. We've got you on the air. Hello.
12: Yes. How are you today?
1: Doing divine.
12: Good. I have a DeWalt generator for sale at 5,700 watt with low hours for $500. And I have a Champion 6,500 watt for $350. And my number is 613-485-2791.
1: Okay, so 485-2791.
12: Yes, sir.
1: And the Champion was 500 watt, and the other one, the first one?
12: No, the Champion was a 6,500 watt for $350, and the DeWalt generator is a 5,700 watt with low hours at $500.
1: Right, okay. Both gas.
12: Yep.
1: Yeah, okay. That's great, then. Thanks so much.
12: Okay, thank you.
1: Okay, bye-bye now.
12: Bye now.
1: So 485-2791 for both of those generators. Good morning. We've got you on Lacey's Trading Post. Hello.
13: Hi. Good morning. I'm looking for an iPod. I just need something to add my music to. I had an old one, but I'm afraid it went through the washing machine and then through the dryer. So
1: no.
13: Now I'm looking for something else.
1: Oh, boy. That's not the way to clean your hard drive. But anyway, I totally
13: I
1: understand.
13: I guess it was in a pocket.
1: Oh, no. Yeah.
13: Yeah.
1: Okay, so
13: anyway, I can be reached at 267-1112, area code 613.
1: Okay, and no particular model, just a grand old iPod would do?
13: Yes, just a grand old iPod would be perfect.
1: Okay, so 267-1112.
13: Yes.
1: Okay, thanks so much.
13: Thank you.
1: Okay, take
13: bye-bye
1: care.
13: Bye-bye then.
1: Bye-bye now. So off to caller number 15 this morning on Lacey's Trading Post. And, oh, the lines are open right now. So if you've been trying to get through, then give us a shout, 264-8811, 264-8811, extension number 8. Okay, Smith Falls has asked us to make mention of a really interesting concept that I'm sure you heard of, but it's their swap days that started yesterday in Smith Falls, and it goes today and tomorrow. And essentially what that is kind of like a live trading post. You take the items that you may not want anymore, good and gently used, hopefully, put them at the end of your driveway, clearly mark them as free so they don't walk off with your, I don't know, Your your lawnmower while you're in getting a drink or something like that. Then everybody is invited to do a little curb shopping this weekend, and maybe you might find something that you could use and recycle and put back into use. So the town of Smith Falls encouraging everybody to participate and discover new-to-you treasures. So it's swap days. That's today and tomorrow, and it's a great time to maybe pick up some stuff or let some other things go that somebody else might find useful. Okay? So do that during swap days. We also want to, it was a miss that I didn't do this right off the top, but our favorite gal, Brooke Henderson, is engaged. And you probably have heard this, but we want to send along our wishes as well. And, of course, a great Smiths Falls native and professional golfer. She recently announced her engagement to Ricky Castro, who's 26. Brooke is 28, I think. Ricky Castro is a pitcher for the St. Paul Saints in the AAA Affiliate Baseball League of the Minnesota Twins, so in the farm team there. And, of course, Henderson is needing no introduction. She's Canada's most successful golfer ever. You know, she's a 14-time winner now on the LPGA Tour and a two-time major champion winner as well. And she has been named Canadian Press Female Athlete of the Year for 2015, 2017, and 2018. And I don't think she's finished being named Female Athlete of the Year for sure. So congratulations. Anyway, that's going to be a lot of fun for the Henderson family with that engagement. Don't know when the wedding is, but we'll keep you abreast of that. Okay, let's go back to the phone lines now. This is caller number 15 this morning. Hello, thanks for holding.
14: Hello.
1: Hello.
14: Okay, I just want to make an announcement for the Light Horse and Pony Show.
1: Yes.
14: It's on Neighborly Fair not next Saturday, the following Saturday, August 29th.
1: Okay.
14: So we just thought we'd have 2 weeks to get horses and ponies ready for the fair.
1: All right.
14: And hope to see you out there.
1: So that's the Light Horse and what was it? Pony Show.
14: Light Horse. Yeah, there's going to be lots of games this year.
1: Yeah, okay.
14: Just nice, easy games.
1: Yeah. Now, how many people do you usually get bringing in horses and ponies?
14: Last year we had about 11.
1: Oh, good. Okay. So
14: we're hoping to get a few more this year.
1: Yeah. But it's pretty well attended. And what timing is it during the day that Saturday?
14: Judging starts at 9 o'clock.
1: Mm-hmm.
14: And we're going to have like 12 traditional classes. And then we're going to have like 15 plus games.
1: Oh, wow. Okay.
14: Yeah. It's all fun games.
1: Like barrel racing? Or what do you do?
14: Oh, no. We're just going to do... you know, like egg and spoon and musical mats, and we're having a little drag, butterfly drag with on horses, and okay. We're having carry the stuff, rescue the stuffy. There's going to be big stuffies, and you have to take them from one chair to the next. Fun stuff.
1: Okay. Yeah, okay. Well, that sounds like a lot of fun. And the public is invited. Is there any admission fee?
14: Okay. It's... $5 for each traditional class you enter, and it's $10 for all the games you choose to play.
1: Oh, I see. Okay.
14: Yeah.
1: And the public can come in and watch for free.
14: Right. And there's prize money for the traditional ones, and there's games, there's prizes for the game.
1: Right. Okay. All right, so the Light Horse and Pony Show, again, in Maberly, the fairgrounds there, and that's going 2 weeks today then, Saturday, August the 29th.
14: That's correct. Thank you so much.
1: All right, well, thanks for calling it in. We appreciate it.
14: Okay, bye for now.
1: Okay, bye-bye now. All right, we have another call coming in, and we'll go here. Good morning. You're on Lacey's Trading Post. Good morning.
15: Good morning. How are you?
1: Doing just fine. Yep, you can go ahead.
15: Hello, how are you?
1: Yes, we're doing just fine. You can go ahead.
15: I have a 6x12 hydraulic dump trailer. Needs tires and a few other things. Contact me at 613-880-4498.
1: Okay, and this is hydraulic dump trailer.
15: Yes, it's a 6x12 hydraulic.
1: I'm sorry, you're kind of breaking up, but it's a hydraulic dump trailer then?
15: Yeah, utility dump trailer.
1: Yeah, utility trailer. Okay. So the number is 613-880-4419.
15: That's correct.
1: Got it. Okay. Thank you so much then.
15: Thanks. Have a good day.
1: Okay. Bye-bye now. All right, we'll take a break. We'll be back with more of your calls coming up on Lacey's Trading Post here at 88.1 MyFM.
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1: And we'll go right back to the phone lines again. Good morning. Thanks for holding. We've got you on the air. Hello there.
18: Good morning.
1: Yes, we've got you on the air. You can go ahead now.
18: Hello?
1: Hello there. We've got you.
18: I'm calling in. You have somebody looking for a dehumidifier number. I think it was number one call. It's a weird number, 343, but I didn't get it all.
1: All right. Let me have a look at that. That was, do you know what calling number?
18: I think it was 343-881 or something like that, 127.
1: Sure. Okay.
18: It was around the very first one.
1: Earlier on.
18: The dehumidifier was looking for one.
1: Yep, yeah, I wrote it down and now I'm trying to find it again. There it is, okay. So it's 343, it's a little different area code, 343-881-1277.
18: I thank you very much.
1: Okay, you got it?
18: I got it, buddy.
1: All right, you take care.
18: Okay, bye-bye.
1: All right, bye-bye now. Okay. Okay, no calls right now, so if anybody wants to get in, we've got about 4 minutes left. We can do a quick little Hello, how are you? We do want to do a shout-out for the folks at Friends of the Watershed, Friends of the Tay Watershed. They've got their 25th annual Watershed Discovery Day on today, and that's running now until about 1 o'clock. And that's happening as part of the Perth Farmers Market in the Tay Basin in the Crystal Palace. You'll find them there. They've got all kinds of great interactive exhibits about lakes and wetlands, wildlife and water quality. And they've got lots of stuff for the kids to do as well. The paddling puppeteer is there, and they got story hour and a bunch of other activities for the kids. So don't miss that. That's the 25th annual Watershed Discovery Day. So congratulations to the Friends of the Tay Watershed there, putting that on for so many years. Okay, I think we've got another line coming in here. So let's go back to the phones. Good morning. We've got you on the air.
19: Good morning.
1: Morning.
19: Brian, it's Mark Marshall from Camera Trading Company. I just wanted to announce that we're having a sale next weekend between 10 and 3, and what we're doing is we're emptying out our storage units. We've been collecting stuff. The company's been around for 45 years. We're collecting, we're taking all the stuff that's been collected over those 45 years, and we are putting it up for sale. A lot of it is best offer, but if you're interested in for photographic stuff, come by and have a look.
1: Okay, and whereabouts are you? You're at the Dodds and Irwin's area there?
19: Yeah, so we're right beside Dodds and Irwin on Rita Ferry Road. We have a sign out on Rita Ferry Road, and we're where the school buses are.
1: Right, okay. Yep, we've been there. Great little shop, but you're closing up shop.
19: No, we're not closing up shop.
1: You're just
19: trying to declutter all of the stuff that we have that's been around forever.
1: Yeah.
19: And then there's some new stuff that we haven't had time to even catalog yet.
1: Yeah,
19: we
1: okay.
19: just get overwhelmed.
1: All right, so the business still continues, but you're doing a little bit of a declutter.
19: That's right.
1: Okay. Mark, when is that going to be then?
19: So that's on the 22nd of August, which is next Saturday. And it's between 10 and 3. It's an outdoor sale. So if it's raining, we're going to postpone it until September.
1: Okay. So you have to do a full postpone if it's raining. Okay.
19: Yeah.
1: Okay. So right off County Road number 21. Oh, sorry. County Road number 1, Rideau Ferry Road.
19: Yeah.
1: And that goes from 10 to 3 next Saturday, the Dodds and Irwin's complex there.
19: Yeah.
1: Yeah.
19: That's correct.
1: Sounds good.
19: Thanks, okay.
1: Yeah. Okay, then, Mark. We appreciate you letting everybody know.
19: Okay, and I appreciate you. Thanks very much.
1: Okay. Take care.
19: Take care. Bye.
1: Bye-bye now. Okay, that just about does it. One final note, by the way, don't forget that we've got Music Westport on today. They started yesterday as well, but they've got a full lineup and two stages, one at the Cove Inn, Shane Murphy Trio at 1 o'clock this afternoon, Sunfields at 3, and then Brooks and Bauskill at 5. And then also at the Lockwood Park stage, they've got cloggers and face painters and Muskoka chairs to enjoy between noon and 2. And then the music starts at about 12:30 today with Vicky Brittle. Crooked Creek Bluegrass Band, always doing a great job at 2:30 till 4. And then Dirt Road Anthem, 4:30 to 6. And then, of course, they've got the annual After Hours party with the Young Pettystones happening at the Cove Inn. All part of this weekend's Music Westport. 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That does it for Trading Post for this week. Lacey's Trading Post, of course, returning next Saturday between 9 and 10 here at 88.1 MyFM. Brian Turner is up with the news in just a moment.
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0: Here are your top stories from across Canada and around the world. Canada and the U.S. remain divided as tariff negotiations continue ahead of an August 19th deadline. Sources say the federal government does not expect a deal soon. The U.S. has offered to cut auto tariffs in half to 12.5%, but Canadian officials reportedly believe the offer does not go far enough. Canadian drivers are paying more at the pumps as global oil prices rise amid the Iran war. CAA says regular gasoline is averaging about $1.67 a liter nationally, compared with $1.33 this time last year. A federal pause on the fuel excise tax is scheduled to end September 7th, potentially pushing prices higher. A magnitude 7.7 earthquake struck near the coast of Indonesia today, killing at least five people and collapsing buildings and homes. Authorities briefly issued a tsunami warning and urged coastal residents to move to higher ground. The warning was later lifted after officials found no significant change in sea levels. Several aftershocks were reported following the quake. In MyFM Sports on the Diamonds yesterday, the Blue Jays beat the New York Yankees 3-1. The two teams continue their series this afternoon. In CFL action last night, Ottawa is still winless this season as they lost to Winnipeg 33-21. Today, Toronto is in Edmonton to take on the Elks, and Saskatchewan visits Hamilton. After two rounds at the PGA FedEx St. Jude Championship in Memphis, Canadian golfer Sudarshan Yelmaraju is sitting at 5-under, 6 strokes back of the leader, Scotty Scheffler. And after the first day of the Ontario Honda Dealers Indy race at its new location in Markham was canceled due to some incomplete track features, organizers are hoping to fit in a full slate of practice runs and qualifiers today. You can find all of your local news online at myfmradio.ca. 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
25: Here's Lanark and Leeds 3-day forecast. Today is a warm sunny day, the high 24, feeling more like 27. Tonight clear skies, we'll drop down to a low of 13. Tomorrow we'll see more sunshine, with increasing cloudiness early in the afternoon, the high 24. And Monday should be more of an indoor day, as we could see cloudy skies, with a slight chance of showers and a high of 25. 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

0: There's Ed Sheeran and Camera at 88.1 MyFM. Should be a nice day today, sunshine and a high around 24, maybe a few clouds this afternoon. We'll check our complete weather forecast coming up a little bit later on. Well, here's a very interesting event. It is the Community Home Support Lanark County 3rd Annual Butterfly Release. And that's coming up this Wednesday, August the 19th at Stewart Park in Perth. Registration opens at 5 in the evening with butterflies picked up at 5:45 and then released at 6 p.m. And this event is honoring loved ones with donations appreciated. So reserve a butterfly by email if you'd like by sending an email to Melissa M at CHSLC, that's Community Home Support Lanark County .ca, or give them a call at 267-6400 if you'd like to reserve your butterfly. So that's 267-6400. Again, the butterfly event, the release starts at 5 o'clock on Wednesday night, this coming Wednesday night, August the 19th at Stewart Park in Perth.
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0: 19 minutes after 10 o'clock on this beautiful looking Saturday. And what a great weekend for Music Westport that kicked off yesterday in the village of Westport. On again today, and to let us know exactly all the different activities and bands playing, we've got Seamus Cowan with us from the Cove Inn in Westport. 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
5: Thanks for having me, Brian.
0: We were just talking before we went on the air, Seamus, about the fact that we can't believe it's the middle of August already, but even though the summer is melting away very quickly, at least we have some great events still coming, and one of them, of course, Music Westport. Kicking off yesterday, how did it go?
5: Well, it was great. It's the 18th annual festival that we have done here, which is also hard to believe. But yeah, we had a kickoff party as we usually do here at the Cove. We had Dead Root Revival featuring Westport's Tom Savage, an old incredible guitar player, songwriter, and his rock and roll band was playing on the patio for a full house. And yeah, it was extra loud, but it was great.
0: Yeah, that's the way to do it. So we've got the open-air festival, of course, continuing today. And, boy, you got two stages underway. Let's talk a little bit about the stage at the Cove Inn and also, of course, activities happening at Lockwood Park. First of all, closer to your home, the Cove stage, what's on today?
5: Yeah, so we tried something a little different this year. We have a couple new board members with some new ideas. So we started something called Toasts and Jams, which is hosted by Sean McCullough. We had a big breakfast buffet, and it's been a full patio all this morning here with people listening to some local amateur musicians having a great time and the opportunity to showcase their talents. So that was a great success. Really happy to see that. But then the Cove stage, if you've never been here, we have a big open space down by the water. and we always bring in a trailer stage thanks to Sunnyside Family Retreat, and we put it down right beside the water, so there's a natural amphitheater here, room for about, 200 people or so, and then we have our patio up above, and the programming today is 1 p.m. with Shane Murphy, a great funk, rock, and soul group from Montreal. He's kind of a legend there. And then 3 p.m. is Sunfields, which is a great indie rock folk band from Montreal as well. They are led by Young Petty Stones' Jason Kent. And at 5 o'clock, we have the Sheepdogs and Blue Rodeo guitar players band, Jimmy Boskill's band called Brooks and Boskill. And they're playing to finish off the festival. So don't want to miss any of them, really.
0: No.
5: Rock and roll and roots.
0: Yeah, and we've got to mention, too, that you are on stage tonight as well in the after-hours party at the Cove, the Young Petty Stones, and that should be a lot of fun as well.
5: Yeah, we've been having this great band from Toronto called Generator Party for many years, but they were unable to do it. So excited to just have another fun night of Young Petty Stones. And, yeah, it's going to be an absolute packed house in the Cove tonight. We're standing room only, which is great. And it's going to be a lot of fun. Yeah. That's all I can say. It's just going to be a great way to finish off the festival.
0: Yeah. And, Seamus, we should mention that there is a cover for that after-hours party tonight. But everything else you mentioned this afternoon is free, right, at the Cove?
5: You're very good at your job, Brian. You pick up on all the things that I miss. Yeah.
0: That's okay.
5: Exactly what you said there.
0: All right. Let's also talk about Lockwood Park, because there's lots going on in the second stage there, including Boots and Roots today.
5: Yeah, exactly. It's more of a country and roots flavored lineup over there. Lockwood Park is actually the park that surrounds the local Ball Diamond and the WTC Communications arena.
0: Mm-hmm.
5: And so it's right at the back of the right field of the ball, and there's lots of great room over there for viewing. There's some great big trees for shade as well. It starts off with Artist Alley, which is like a mixture of cloggers, face painting, Muskoka chair art, local artists with knitting and felting and cards. It's kind of a whole mixture of things. And then after that, we have the great Vicky Brittle, whom I'm sure that a lot of people in Perth know about now. She just tore the roof off of Mariposa, actually. She's an incredible Janis Joplin kind of voiced indie rock singer from Almont. And then 2:30 is a Perth group called Crooked Creek Bluegrass Band with Tim Lowton.
0: Yep, and John O'Townsend. Oh, yes, they've played many times at the Maple Fest, yeah.
5: So we're happy about that. And then 4:30 finishes off with Dirt Road Anthem, which is Sean McCullough's kind of official new band. And that's a great country afternoon to finish off the festival. And then we also have some musicians downtown with King of the Swingers. I'm sure a lot of Perth listeners would know about.
0: Yeah, Marty and the group always doing a great job with King of the Swingers, for sure. Yeah, so it's a full day, and the weatherman has shined upon you today as well. So with that open air amphitheater stage at the Cove, and also at Lockwood Park, we've got nothing but sunshine for the most part today. So you won the lottery as far as hanging in and dodging all this rain we've had.
5: Yeah, we really did. Yeah, we've been lucky that we are lucky that we have the space inside to move everyone indoors for our shows. But with the festival, it's always just that big cross your fingers thing. But yeah, I mean, what can you say? It's going to be a perfect day. And if you haven't been to the festival, it's just nice and easy. Come and go as you please. Two stages, three acts each stage, and be as generous as you like. There's lots of merch at both places too to support artists and the festival. And I would like to say one last thing, because it's really special to me. We've been working on this for a while, but a great funk jazz group called Powerhouse Trio from Poland is coming through on Thursday. So a lot of your eclectic listeners might enjoy that in Perth.
0: All right, a little Polish connection on Thursday at the Cove. Okay.
5: Yeah.
0: Sounds good. Well, thanks for this, Seamus. Great day for Music Westport. And if anybody wants further information, you've got the website up and running there, simply musicwestport.ca, and all the activities are listed there. Seamus, thanks for this. Have a great show tonight, and enjoy this year's version of the Music Westport event. You've got it packed with everything, so it should be a lot of fun today.
5: Thank you very, very much for all your support, and we'll hope to see all of you folks from Perth out.
0: Sounds good. Okay, thanks so much.

0: happy coincidence when the song title kind of lines up with our weather forecast today. It's supposed to be sunny with a high around 24 degrees, and Michael Bublé saying it is indeed a beautiful day. Well, just a reminder that the Friends of the Watershed, the Tay Watershed, celebrating their 25th annual Watershed Discovery Day today. And that is on from now till 1 o'clock this afternoon at the Perth Farmers Market inside Crystal Palace in the Tay Basin in Perth. And families can enjoy some great interactive exhibits about lakes and wetlands and wildlife and water quality. And don't forget the kids, they've got all kinds of activities for them, including the paddling puppeteer, story hour, water critters, and opportunities to speak with some of the environmental experts as well. That's today, the 25th annual Watershed Discovery Day at the Perth Farmers Market. Every Tuesday night at 6:10, 88.1 MyFM calls bingo in support of the Perth, Smiths Falls, Lanark, Carlton Place, and Elmont Civitan clubs. 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
3: Here's Lanark and Leeds 3-day forecast. Today is a warm sunny day, the high 24, feeling more like 27. Tonight clear skies, we'll drop down to a low of 13. Tomorrow we'll see more sunshine with increasing cloudiness early in the afternoon, the high 24. And Monday should be more of an indoor day, as we could see cloudy skies with a slight chance of showers and a high of 25. 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

0: That's Chalk Circle and April Fool at 88.1 MyFM. Well, we still have a chunk of the summer left to go. Let's not rush things. It is August the 15th, but even though it's August the 15th, the ice is back in at the Smiths Falls Memorial Community Center. And to celebrate that fact, they're going to be hosting a free community skate and barbecue this coming Monday. The skating runs from 11 a.m. until noon. That's ice skating. Yes, you heard me right. But we'll pull you back into summer because that'll be followed by a barbecue with free hot dogs, freezies, and bottled water. So a little bit of a skate indoors and then back to summer outdoors with hot dogs and more for the barbecue. The event celebrates the return of ice, of course, and brings hopefully neighbors together for a brand new season. That's happening on Monday at the Smiths Falls Memorial Community Center.
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0: As Cameron Whittacombe and Quitter at 88.1 MyFM. Well, we still have lots of summer to go, and also Perth's summer-long music series continues on. Tunes on the Tay takes place every Wednesday night from now into September at the Terrace on the Tay on Mill Street in Perth. This coming Wednesday night, by the way, you can enjoy the four-piece Irish folk band called Trasna, and that runs from 6 until 8 p.m., featuring traditional and modern Irish music. So bring along a lawn chair and enjoy the free open-air performance. That's Tunes on the Tay again at the Terrace on the Tay, Mill Street in Perth, this coming Wednesday night starting at 6.
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6: Good morning. I'm Brian Turner in the MyFM newsroom. Here are your top stories from across Canada and around the world. Canada and the U.S. are still a long way from a trade deal that would reduce current tariffs and prevent new U.S. tariffs expected next week. Sources say negotiations in Washington have been constructive, with officials reviewing tariffs line by line. But any agreement is expected to include tariffs on steel, aluminum, autos, and lumber, while Canada wants substantial tariff reductions. As e-scooters become more and more common across Canada, pediatricians, emergency physicians, and other experts warn that injuries are rising while regulations struggle to keep pace. A pediatric emergency physician at Sick Kids Hospital in Toronto says he's seen a complete exponential rise in every type of injury that can result from an e-scooter crash, from minor scrapes to major brain injuries and death. Head injuries have reportedly been present in about half the cases, and the vast majority, if not all, were unhelmeted. Ontario is changing social assistance rules so that people without legal immigration status won't be able to receive benefits. The changes specify that people who are in Canada illegally and people only authorized to stay on a temporary basis, such as through student visas and work permits, are not eligible for social assistance. Premier Doug Ford vowed to make the change following media reports about a tribunal ruling that awarded Ontario Works payments to a man who came to Canada decades ago on a temporary work permit that has since expired. In MyFM Sports on the Diamonds yesterday, the Blue Jays beat the New York Yankees 3-1. The two teams continue their series this afternoon. In CFL action last night, Ottawa is still winless this season as they lost to Winnipeg 33-21. Today, Toronto is in Edmonton to take on the Elks, and Saskatchewan visits Hamilton. After two rounds at the PGA FedEx St. Jude Championship in Memphis, Canadian golfer Sudarshan Yelmaraju is sitting at 5-under, 6 strokes back of the leader Scotty Scheffler. And after the first day of the Ontario Honda Dealers Indy race at its new location in Markham was canceled due to some incomplete track features, organizers are hoping to fit in a full slate of practice runs and qualifiers today. You can find all of your local news online at myfmradio.ca. 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
10: Here's Lanark and Leeds' three-day forecast. Today is a warm, sunny day, the high 24, feeling more like 27. Tonight, clear skies will drop down to a low of 13. Tomorrow, we'll see more sunshine with increasing cloudiness early in the afternoon, the high 24. And Monday should be more of an indoor day, as we could see cloudy skies with a slight chance of showers and a high of 25. 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

0: Huey Lewis in the news with Jacob's Ladder at 88.1 MyFM. On a good-looking Saturday, we're supposed to have a high today of around 24. Mix of sun and cloud this afternoon. A great day, by the way, for the Lanier County Plowing Match. Finally here today. That's taking place at Macmore Farms at 537 Armstrong Road in Smiths Falls. 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Vendors, we've got a canteen lunch for everybody to enjoy, a silent auction, and Dave Brown will be there with live music as well. 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

0: This is Jordan, and you can have it all at 88.1 MyFM. 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
3: Here's Lanark and Leeds 3-day forecast. Today is a warm sunny day, the high 24, feeling more like 27. Tonight, clear skies, we'll drop down to a low of 13. Tomorrow, we'll see more sunshine with increasing cloudiness early in the afternoon, the high 24. And Monday should be more of an indoor day, as we could see cloudy skies with a slight chance of showers and a high of 25. 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

0: The Sean Desmond featuring Jamie Fine and Body. And before that, ELO, Mr. Blue Sky, who has decided to make an appearance today, which is great news. Hey, don't forget a big birthday tomorrow. Ecoté is celebrating its fifth birthday tomorrow from 11 a.m. until 4 p.m. And that's at 133 Menzies Monroe Side Road in Perth. The community is invited to enjoy live music, local food, beverages, and a chance to win a year of Ecoté barn dance tickets. Should be a lot of fun for the birthday celebration tomorrow at Ecoté.
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0: This Preston Pablo and Dance Alone at 88.1 MyFM. Well, a great day for Music Westport, put on by the Westport Arts Council. Of course, they kicked it off last night, but day number two today, and they've got two stages going on. The first one, Cove Stage, will be back in action at 1 o'clock this afternoon with the Shane Murphy Trio. Also, Sunfields at 3 o'clock and Brooks and Bauskill at 5 o'clock. Meanwhile, at Lockwood Park on the stage there, it's Boots and Roots today. At 12:30, it's Vicky Brittle. We've got Crooked Creek Bluegrass Band performing at 2:30, and then the Dirt Road Anthem at 4:30. There will be some after-hour events as well. Those will be ticketed. The rest, of course, will be free. And don't forget, at the Artists' Alley at Lockwood Park, it's the Cloggers Face Painting and Muskoka Chairs for everybody to enjoy. That's from now until about 2 o'clock this afternoon. So enjoy that today. Music Westport. That just about does it for yours truly, Brian Perkin. Thanks so much for being with us. We'll be checking in with the latest news and sports with Brian Turner at 12 noon. And then it's Adam Weeks kicking off another edition of the Retro Rewind after 12 here at 88.1 MyFM.
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0: 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Here's what's happening in Lanark Leeds.
1: Good afternoon. I'm Brian Turner in the MyFM newsroom. Here are your top stories from across Canada and around the world. Canada and the U.S. remain divided as tariff negotiations continue ahead of an August 19th deadline. Sources say the federal government does not expect a deal soon. The U.S. has offered to cut auto tariffs in half to 12.5%, but Canadian officials reportedly believe the offer does not go far enough. Canadian drivers are paying more at the pumps as global oil prices rise amid the Iran war. CAA says regular gasoline is averaging about $1.67 a liter nationally, compared with $1.33 this time last year. A federal pause on the fuel excise tax is scheduled to end September 7th, potentially pushing prices higher. A magnitude 7.7 earthquake struck near the coast of Indonesia today, killing at least five people and collapsing buildings and homes. Authorities briefly issued a tsunami warning and urged coastal residents to move to higher ground. The warning was later lifted after officials found no significant change in sea levels. Several aftershocks were reported following the quake. In MyFM Sports on the Diamonds yesterday, the Blue Jays beat the New York Yankees 3-1. The two teams continue their series this afternoon. In CFL action last night, Ottawa is still winless this season as they lost to Winnipeg 33-21. Today, Toronto is in Edmonton to take on the Elks, and Saskatchewan visits Hamilton. After two rounds at the PGA FedEx St. Jude Championship in Memphis, Canadian golfer Sudarshan Yelmaraju is sitting at 5-under, six strokes back of the leader, Scottie Scheffler. And after the first day of the Ontario Honda Dealers Indy race at its new location in Markham was canceled due to some incomplete track features, organizers are hoping to fit in a full slate of practice runs and qualifiers today. You can find all of your local news online at myfmradio.ca. 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
5: Here's Lanark and Leeds' three-day forecast. Today is a warm, sunny day, the high 24, feeling more like 27. Tonight, clear skies, we'll drop down to a low of 13. Tomorrow, we'll see more sunshine, with increasing cloudiness early in the afternoon, the high 24. And Monday should be more of an indoor day, as we could see cloudy skies, with a slight chance of showers and a high of 25. 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

0: smack dab in the middle of August. It's the Retro Rewind on MyFM. Music there from The Fix, and one thing leads to another from their Reach the Beach album, 1983. It's Saturday. It's Adam Weeks here with you. We've got the perfect soundtrack all the way through the day. The best of the late 60s to the early 2000s. And of course, we've got some contests going on right now. Don't forget that summer is for radio. We've got a barbecue, Blue Jays tickets, and cash to give away. Keep listening. I'll let you know where you can stop in and enter that contest. We've also got free gas or groceries to give away for a year. Four codes a day, 7 days a week. You grab those codes, head to the website, and enter for your chance to win free gas or groceries for a year. But the most important thing is the batch of music we're about to head into here. We'll take a look at what's going on after a break, tell you about some local events, and then back into a mix with Billy Squire and The Stroke on MyFM's Retro Rewind.
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0: Wheel in the Sky from Journey on the Retro Rewind here on MyFM. That was from 1978 and the album Infinity, a song about life on the road and the loneliness of being away from home. Part of what drove Steve Perry, the lead vocalist, out of Journey eventually. The rock and roll lifestyle got to him and he never turned back. Lots to come. We're going to get back into it with some Huey Lewis and the news. Do you believe in love on deck on the Retro Rewind?
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7: Here's Lanark and Leeds 3-day forecast. Today is a warm sunny day, the high 24, feeling more like 27. Tonight clear skies, we'll drop down to a low of 13. Tomorrow we'll see more sunshine, with increasing cloudiness early in the afternoon, the high 24. And Monday should be more of an indoor day, as we could see cloudy skies with a slight chance of showers and a high of 25. 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

0: Lanark Leeds 88.1 My FM. We've got a birthday this Sunday. It's the birthday of Ecoté. 5 years celebrating with a community event at beautiful Ecoté on Menzies Monroe Side Road. 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

0: KC and the Sunshine Band with Boogie Shoes on your Saturday afternoon. I hope you've got your boogie shoes on. You know, I went swimming last weekend for the first time maybe in years in a lake. It was beautiful, but I noticed everybody had water shoes or Crocs. When I was a kid, I was always barefoot. We were always hurting our feet, so I went ahead and wore my running shoes into the water. No socks, but I definitely soaked the shoes. I don't know at what point we decided that foot protection was important for recreational swimming, but you know what? I'm here for it. I like it. Boogie shoes or not, I hope you're having a great Saturday. It's Adam Weeks. The Retro Rewind continues next up. After a look at what's going on around the area, we're going to get into the Radicals and You Get What You Give on the Retro Rewind.
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0: I can't make it a day without that tune. That was Laura Branigan and Gloria, a personal favorite. We lost her far too young. And before that, 5440 and Baby Ran. It's the Retro Rewind. Coming up, some Duran Duran, Faith Hill, and more. We're in the very middle of August, and the summertime rolls along.
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8: Here's Lanark and Leeds 3-day forecast. Today is a warm sunny day, the high 24, feeling more like 27. Tonight clear skies, we'll drop down

A low of 13. Tomorrow we'll see more sunshine with increasing cloudiness early in the afternoon, the high 24. And Monday should be more of an indoor day as we could see cloudy skies with a slight chance of showers and a high of 25. 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

Faith Hill and This Kiss on the Retro Rewind back to 1998 from her album Faith. Sometimes you just need an uncomplicated, joyful love song. And Faith Hill was there for us with This Kiss. And a lot of people remember the song because of the music video. Faith Hill with a colorful, playful, almost storybook, fantasy-like setting, lots of movement and choreography. And we've got more memories all through the afternoon here on the Retro Rewind. We'll take a quick break and more tunes to come.

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0: My FM with the Retro Rewind. That was Just Can't Get Enough from Depeche Mode. If you're like me, you can't get enough Depeche Mode. That was one of their earliest, most recognizable songs from 1981's album Speak and Spell. The tune was written by Vince Clarke, who was their original primary songwriter, but he left the band pretty soon after that album came out and went on to form Yazoo with Alison Moyet and later Erasure with Andy Bell. It's Adam Weeks here with you. We've got the Culture Club coming up. A Little Boy George, I'll Tumble For You. Also some Blue Rodeo bringing it home to Canada. We'll keep the music coming on your Saturday afternoon on the Retro Rewind on MyFM.
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0: Originally a classic soul song by Robert Knight in 1967, that was Gloria Estefan's re-recording from 1994, the album Hold Me, Thrill Me, Kiss Me. She took that soul tune and added Latin influence, percussion, a driving dance beat, and some big backing vocals with bright synthesizers. And, of course, Gloria's energetic vocal delivery. We call that taking things up a notch. That was back to 95. And coming up, we've got ATC Around the World, some Rod Stewart, and more. And don't forget to keep listening and win with MyFM. We've got free gas or groceries for a year. And summer is for radio with a barbecue, Jay's tickets, and cash on the line. 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
8: Here's Lanark and Leeds' three-day forecast. Today is a warm, sunny day, the high 24, feeling more like 27. Tonight, clear skies, we'll drop down to a low of 13. Tomorrow, we'll see more sunshine, with increasing cloudiness early in the afternoon, the high 24. And Monday should be more of an indoor day, as we could see cloudy skies, with a slight chance of showers and a high of 25. 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

0: Downtown Train from Rod Stewart on MyFM's Retro Rewind. Sad news for anyone hoping to catch Rod Stewart. He's canceled his remaining tour dates after undergoing heart surgery. Sir Rod Stewart is 81 at this point, and following his medical evaluation, it's been a successful routine coronary stent procedure, and doctors are happy with his recovery. But on the advice of those doctors, he's going to take the next 4 weeks to recuperate before returning to the stage. That means he has to cancel all of his current tour dates. But he's looking forward to getting back on stage and having a good time soon, he says. This was the One Last Time tour, so perhaps we're looking at a One More Last Time concert tour coming up for Rod Stewart when he's doing better.
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0: 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And coming up next, we're going to keep it with the Elvis theme. 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

0: Sixpence None the Richer, There She Goes on your Saturday afternoon. And coming up, Sweet with the Ballroom Blitz, a song that most of my generation was introduced to through Tia Carrera's performance in Wayne's World. Every generation gets their version of things. We'll head into the Ballroom Blitz on deck in just a minute. And don't forget to keep listening. I'm going to tell you where you can head out to win a barbecue, Jay's tickets, and cash with us here at MyFM, because summer is for radio.
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3: Here's Lanark and Leeds 3-day forecast. Today is a warm sunny day, the high 24, feeling more like 27. Tonight clear skies, we'll drop down to a low of 13. Tomorrow we'll see more sunshine with increasing cloudiness early in the afternoon, the high 24. And Monday should be more of an indoor day as we could see cloudy skies with a slight chance of showers and a high of 25. 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

0: 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You like contests? 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And the contest runs through until August 30th. We'll announce the winner the 31st, just after 7 on MyFM in the morning. 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
0: BK is coming up to take you through the next portion of the Retro Rewind. That's it for me, Adam Weeks. I'd like to say I'm back on Monday, but I'm off to New Brunswick for a week. Stick around for Steve Winwood, and I'll catch you later.

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0: The MyFM Retro Rewind and the first AC/DC single with Brian Johnson as lead vocalist after the death of Bon Scott. Talk about pressure. It came from Back in Black, which went on to become one of the best-selling albums in history. 45 years later, that opening guitar riff requires immediate volume adjustment. 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

0: coffee houses around the San Diego area. Who Will Save Your Soul, released in 1995, was reportedly written while she was hitchhiking around Mexico as a teenager. 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I'm BK.
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6: Here's Lanark and Leeds' three-day forecast. Tonight, clear skies. We'll drop down to a low of 13. Tomorrow, we'll see more sunshine with increasing cloudiness early in the afternoon, the high 24. And Monday should be more of an indoor day as we could see cloudy skies with a slight chance of showers and a high of 25. 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

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The basic track was reportedly written and recorded in less than an hour. 1996, Wannabe. Their label initially wasn't convinced it should be the first single, but fortunately the Spice Girls fought for it, and it went to number one in dozens of countries. The MyFM Retro Rewind continues. I'm BK.

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4: Ahead here on the Retro Rewind, we'll hear from Rod Stewart in the next 30 minutes. The Buggles. And right now, Phil Collins with a song whose title was inspired by something every parent has probably yelled at least once.

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0: The MyFM Retro Rewind. That killer sax solo wasn't played by a member of the band Foreigner. It's actually Motown legend Junior Walker of Shotgun fame. Producer Mutt Lang reportedly tracked him down specifically for that session, and Walker walked in and delivered one of the most recognizable sax solos in all of rock and roll. Urgent from Foreigner, released in 1981. It's BK. This is the Retro Rewind.
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7: 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The family musical retells the Pinocchio story through memorable characters, humor, music, and plenty of heart. 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

0: The MyFM Retro Rewind, Barely Breathing, from Duncan Sheik, the debut single, which became a sleeper hit, eventually spending 55 weeks on the Billboard Hot 100 and earning him a Grammy nomination. But there's the career twist. Sheik later moved into Broadway and won 2 Tony Awards for Spring Awakening. It's BK. 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
10: Here's Lanark and Leeds 3-day forecast. Tonight, clear skies. We'll drop down to a low of 13. Tomorrow, we'll see more sunshine with increasing cloudiness early in the afternoon, the high 24. And Monday should be more of an indoor day, as we could see cloudy skies with a slight chance of showers and a high of 25. Win free gas or groceries for a year. 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

0: The MyFM Retro Rewind. This basically became the unofficial soundtrack to New Year's Eve 1999. Waiting for Tonight. Jennifer Lopez released it just as everybody was prepping for Y2K and wondering if their computers were about to explode at midnight. Instead, the computers arrived and J-Lo got a Grammy nomination. It's BK. The Retro Rewind continues.
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0: 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Bruce Springsteen wrote Fire, hoping that Elvis Presley might record it, but Elvis died before that could happen. And then the Pointer Sisters got a hold of that song, released in 1978, and it took them all the way to number two on the Billboard Hot 100. It's BK. 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

0: The MyFM Retro Rewind, 1992's All That She Wants. Ace of Base almost missed their breakthrough because their demo tape supposedly got stuck in producer Dennis Pop's car stereo. 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Not a bad malfunction for Ace of Base. And the Retro Rewind continues. I'm BK.
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1: Here's Lanark and Leeds' three-day forecast. Tonight, clear skies will drop down to a low of 13. Tomorrow, we'll see more sunshine with increasing cloudiness early in the afternoon, the high 24. And Monday should be more of an indoor day as we could see cloudy skies with a slight chance of showers and a high of 25. Win free gas or groceries for a year. 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

0: 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Kaja Goo Goo had some serious 80s firepower behind the mixing board. Nick Rhodes of Duran Duran co-produced that song, and it went to number one in the UK, and it made that spectacular haircut internationally famous. And the music, yeah, it was pretty successful too. It's BK. The Retro Rewind continues.
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0: The MyFM Retro Rewind, Breakfast at Tiffany's. The funny thing is, the movie that inspired the song wasn't actually Breakfast at Tiffany's. Songwriter Todd Pipes was inspired by Audrey Hepburn in Roman Holiday, but apparently Roman Holiday didn't fit the rhyme or the lyric, so he picked another Hepburn movie, and it worked out and became a huge hit for Deep Blue Something. I'm BK, and the Retro Rewind continues.
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0: 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The powerhouse voice belonged to American singer Martha Wash, but she initially wasn't properly credited. While another woman appeared in the group's music videos, Wash sued over the use of her vocals, becoming an important figure in the fight for proper vocalist accreditation. Black Box, and the year was 1990. I'm BK, and the Retro Rewind continues.
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6: Here's Lanark and Leeds' three-day forecast. Tonight, clear skies. We'll drop down to a low of 13. Tomorrow, we'll see more sunshine with increasing cloudiness early in the afternoon, the high 24. And Monday should be more of an indoor day as we could see cloudy skies with a slight chance of showers and a high of 25. 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

The MyFM Retro Rewind. This is one of the strangest covers to ever become a hit. The Flying Lizards took an old Motown song, Money, That's What I Want, stripped out the soul, added bizarre percussion and deliberately deadpan vocals, and reportedly recorded it for next to nothing. Punk era minimalism somehow turned that into a worldwide hit. It's BK, and the Retro Rewind continues.

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Still ahead in the next 30 minutes, The Kinks, Kim Mitchell, and right now, Billy Ocean with a song that asks the eternal question, what exactly is a lover boy?

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